0: wanted to get out in front of this because last time I missed out on the Barista Cup, and I had a friend that actually showed up at a Starbucks the day they went on sale at, like, I don't know, 5:30 in the morning, and they were already gone. So anyway, there are pink Barista cold glass cups that have launched in Korea. Starbucks has not announced a U.S. release for the cups at this time. However, fans are already reacting to this. There could be another barista frenzy. There's a lot of excitement around this, so we'll so I'll do my best to keep you updated on the pink barista when it's happening. 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I hope you're having a great Monday.
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1: Look, if you had one shot or one opportunity to seize everything you ever wanted in one moment, would you capture it?

0: We're getting so close to our second chance prom. It's going to be happening May 30th at the Bahia. Max is going to be there singing this. It's going to be so much fun. Thanks to our friends at Goodwill for helping us throw the prom. And Jamie, you're going to be coming. You want to tell everybody why you want to come to the prom?
1: I'm married to my husband, who I knew in high school. But we didn't go to prom together.
0: Yes.
1: And my prom date ditched me. And so I'm super excited to get to redo that.
0: Oh, I love that. I love it. So, yeah, you know, it's so funny how many people I've actually talked to who met their husband in high school, but you weren't together in high school. You know what I mean?
1: Exactly.
0: Okay, well, you get a redo. You get the second chance prom, Jamie. I can't wait to meet you and your hubby, okay?
1: Oh, thank you so much. I'm so excited.
0: I'm excited for you. And by the way, all this week here on Star, we've got your invitations to our second chance prom. So keep listening. Lots of chances to win.
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What's going down for Monday? How are we feeling? Thanks for hanging out with me on the radio. It's Hayes. I'm checking in. We're going to give you a keyword that's going to get you $1,000. Easy money. Give me less than 3 minutes, and we'll tell you all about it.

0: It looked really good on social media. Those that follow me on social media, I always follow back and live vicariously through you and all the fun you're having in San Diego. Saw a lot of that this weekend. If you're on Instagram, at Haze Radio, HAZERADIO. $1,000. We went to the Padre game on Saturday. And we went to a Mother's Day lunch yesterday. 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

0: Shout out to all the moms yesterday. I was checking out some pictures you posted of mom and appreciating mom all around San Diego. It was nice. We went to lunch down in Chula Vista, and the place just had a lot of moms and flowers, and everybody was looking good. There's like three times a year that everybody dresses up in the family, no matter what age kids you have. And one of those times is Mother's Day. I can tell you right now, my kids do not dress up for Father's Day like they do for mom on Mom's Day. But boy, I'll tell you, I hope you had a good Mother's Day yesterday. It was good to see you guys out about enjoying a beautiful San Diego Sunday. How about $1,000? Let's take you into the week with some extra cash. Grand is the word, in case you missed it. G-R-A-N-D. 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

You need some extra cash. 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It cost me $80. 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

0: 94.1. It is Hayes. By the way, I want to say hi to a couple star listeners. On Friday, we delivered flowers. You guys shouted out moms all around San Diego, told us how awesome your mom is, and we picked some winners and brought them flowers on Friday. I got to go down and say hi to Michelle down in Chula Vista. I had Lisa out in La Mesa, which was awesome. Christina was in La Mesa as well. It was cool to drive around on a Friday, beautiful weather, feeling good vibes on a Friday, and deliver flowers to moms around SD. That was cool. So thank you for all the shout-outs for moms on our Talk Back mic. Olivia Dean's out of the way. We got Huntrix and Golden coming up.
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Monday night, what's up? It is Hayes. Man, I'm excited about the Second Chance Prom. Shout to Ocean Grown Records. They are supplying the sound and the DJ. Shout to Goodwill for stepping in as a sponsor. The Bahia Resort is ready

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2: Here we go, Mario Courtney Lopez back behind the mic, fired up to be hanging with you for the next few hours. A lot of fun to get into. And a great guest set to join us a little later, Malcolm in the Middle's Justin Burfield. He's going to give us a scoop on Hulu's new Malcolm miniseries and more. Plus, latest buzz, your comments and questions, and just a few songs away from asking a random question. So turn it up. You're on with Mario Courtney Lopez.

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1: Olivera Lopez, wasting no time, getting right to a random question. All right, what you got, Frazier?
2: What is something that you spend money on that you know is a complete waste, but you'll never stop?
1: You know, I'm pretty proud to say I'm not a big...
2: You're not very wasteful.
1: I'm not very wasteful with my money. I
2: or even with anything.
1: Yeah, I respect the
2: very
1: value of the dollar. I'm really trying to kind of rack my brain. I mean, I guess I get a big old venti Starbucks that I could get at home.
2: Yeah.
1: And that adds up. I literally get one every day, so I guess that adds up. But that's...
2: Because you could do it at home, so yeah.
1: Yeah, that's a little treat to myself. But that's about it, to be honest.
2: Yeah, I can't think of anything else, really.
1: I can't think of anything else. I'm not a big jewelry guy or car guy or clothes guy or stuff like that. So, you know, I guess the Starbucks drinks and cocktails don't count, because when you're out, you got to have a good time. You got to treat yourself once in a while.
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1: Mario Courtney Lopez here. Music rolls on after some quick food buzz as we get ready for America's 250th birthday celebration.
2: Happy
1: this
2: birthday.
1: Summer. Listen, if you think about it, we are a baby. 250 years old is nothing. Mm-hmm. When we were in Europe, remember, people were like, oh, this church has been here for 800 years.
3: Yeah.
1: It's crazy. We're such a baby.
2: I have a buddy who lives in the UK. His parents, he grew up in this house. His parents still live in this house. And the house is like 400 years old.
1: Older than the country.
2: Older than our country.
1: A lot older.
2: Yeah.
1: That's crazy.
2: We haven't hit our terrible threes yet.
3: Oh, we're starting
1: Cheerios, the cereal people, will release a birthday cake flavored cereal in a red, white, and blue box in early summer. Coca-Cola is going to have special mini cans with a design for each state, like Georgia's Peach to California's Surfers. Very cool.
3: A Mountain Dew is actually going to be renamed as American Dew.
1: Oh, I'm surprised it wasn't that originally. That's a good title.
2: It should have been.
1: Yeah.
3: And Oreo has a firecracker pop cookie. It's a collab between Oreo and Popsicle with blue raspberry, lemon, and cherry flavored cream sandwich between two cookies.
1: Oreo looks like the first cookie ever made. They're always messing with it, but I gotta say, the OG is always the
3: best. They're always putting different flavors inside.
2: The texture feels like the first cookie ever made as well.
3: It does. It feels like it's 250 years old.
1: Yeah. All right, back to the music.

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I'm Mario Courtney Lopez. All right, better choose your side, Team Mario or Team Cordo, because we're just a few songs away from another round of Slang Game. Back to battle it out next.

0: Star 94.1, more variety from the 90s to now. What's up, y'all? Mario Courtney Lopez. Time to get to another round of the slang game. Cordo and I trying to figure out slang from words from different regions or periods of time. All right, what is the theme today?
1: The theme today is actually time. It's alternative words for time.
0: It could be from any era.
1: Well, these are just words that mean different periods of or amounts of time.
2: Okay.
0: Okay.
1: Make sense?
0: Let's see.
1: Fortnite. Fortnite.
0: Fortnite is 6 months.
1: Incorrect. Courtney.
2: 40 nights.
1: Incorrect. 2 weeks. 2 weeks. A fortnight is 2 weeks.
0: Oh, okay.
1: It was used a lot in the 1800s.
0: Okay. I wonder if it's used in the video game.
1: I'm sure. If not, missed opportunity. Sin night. S-E-N night.
0: That's a month.
1: Incorrect. Courtney.
2: 1 night.
1: Incorrect. 1 week. 1 week. Millennium. Mario.
0: 1,000 years.
1: That is correct. 1-0. Circadian.
2: Rhythm.
1: No. Circadian. This isn't finish a sentence.
0: 200 years.
1: Incorrect.
2: 100 years.
1: 24-hour cycle.
0: Oh, circadian. Yeah, I thought it was 100 is a century, but that's why I just okay.
2: What's a circadian rhythm?
1: That's your 24-hour rhythm of your body and all that. Century.
0: Mario. 100 years.
1: 100 years is correct. 2-0. Overmorrow. Overmorrow.
0: Over 100 years.
1: Incorrect. I like the confidence.
2: 1 night.
1: Incorrect. Day after tomorrow.
0: You're close, though.
1: And finally, air yesterday.
0: Air yesterday.
1: Mario?
0: Today.
1: Incorrect.
0: Who?
2: The past.
1: More specific.
2: Yesterday.
1: Incorrect.
2: Day before yesterday.
0: You messed it up. No. I thought it was today or yesterday. Day before yesterday. Okay.
3: More Mario Lopez on the way.
0: You think a ticket for not wearing your seatbelt is the worst that could happen? Well, until you get in a crash, suddenly, ticket doesn't seem so bad. Click it or ticket, paid for by NHTSA.
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2: 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Love hearing from you, so please hit us up. Questions, comments, whatever you got. A few more songs. I'm going to dig into our mentions to see what's on your mind. That's coming up next.

0: 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Mario Lopez here. Questions, comments, whatever you got. Love hearing from you. What'd you find for us today?
1: This is from at WitZitty. You know, just observing the world, there's no bond stronger than two people who are annoyed by the same things.
0: Oh, hello, social media. That's how people congregate. They don't care about hearing another opinion. They just want to link up with people who share theirs.
1: Every now and then, too, like, you'll make eye contact with someone in traffic who also saw someone do something stupid, and there's, like, a moment of, like, yeah, solidarity.
0: Right.
1: And then they do something dumb, and you get
2: More Mario Lopez coming up.
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1: What up, Mario Lopez? You're about to drop today's lesson in music history on you. This one taking us back to the early 70s in the Elton John song that was inspired by a Ray Bradbury story. I'm going to reveal it next.

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1: You're on Mario Lopez. Time to drop some music knowledge on you. On this day in history, 1972, Elton John dropped his number one hit.

That song still gets a lot of play. Goes to show art never goes out of style. The song was actually inspired by a short story called The Rocket Man by Ray Bradbury. There you go.

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1: I'm Mario Cordy Lopez. Saw this and thought it was pretty interesting. Modern weddings are becoming more budget conscious than ever before, according to a new research. They found that the days of glamorous overspending may be less common.
2: Not for Jeff Bezos.
1: Well, when you're Jeff Bezos, it's different. But you know what? This is a very smart approach to your marriage, not just your wedding, but your actual marriage.
3: Well, 22% of those planning a wedding referred to their budget as modest, while only 5% said they were planning something extravagant. An additional 16% said they were working with the bare minimum. The average couple expects to spend a third of their combined annual income on the big day. That translates to an average wedding budget of about $21,000.
1: Honestly, not that I would want to do anything different, but I always suggest to my friends now that are thinking about proposing and getting married and all this, like Robert Hill, for example, give him a shout out, professor of jujitsu there. I said, why don't you just elope, man? Elope and have like a little get together if you want, spend more money either.
2: Have a party.
1: Have a party or your honeymoon, this and that. Because it really, at the end of the day, yes. I mean, there's nothing more I love than seeing you in your dress and stuff. But people who might be a little bit more financially conscious, it's the move.
3: Sure, and I think it's, especially if it's your second wedding and you've already been there, done that.
1: Yeah, then for sure you got
3: to
1: elope.
3: You know, more of a reason. But I get sometimes just the woman wants to have that day and wear the dress. So sure. I get it, but you can definitely do it on a modest budget.
2: Third wedding convenience store.
3: Exactly.
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1: I'm Mario Lopez. Do you have an obsession? Over half of us are obsessed about something. That's what a new poll tells us anyway, and our obsessions are all over all kinds of different things. Top of the list, food. We obsess about counting calories, zero sugar drinks, air frying, and then some obsess about health and fitness, analyzing our Fitbit, smartwatch, all that. But about a third say, nope, they'll have none of that. Just let me enjoy life. They prefer a cocktail on the patio over a protein shake and would rather run away from their problems than run at a 5K. I see women say all the time, it's just part of the lingo now, oh, I'm obsessed with this lip gloss. Oh, yeah, totally.

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2: All Mario Courtney Lopez, keeping the music coming your way as we get ready to fire up Zoom to chat with Malcolm in the Middle's Justin Burfield. Hulu dropping a new Malcolm miniseries. Back to get the scoop on that and more when Justin joins us next.

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0: Star 94.1, more variety from the 90s to now. Top here on with Mario Lopez. Joining me right now on Zoom, you know him as Reese from Malcolm in the Middle, actor Justin Birdfield. How you doing, Justin?
1: Hey, Mario. Good seeing you again.
0: Nice seeing you, man. Nice seeing you. So, congrats. People are fired up about this new miniseries of your hit show, Malcolm in the Middle, coming to Hulu. Pretty much everyone's back, including Bryan Cranston, which is really cool. How was it being back on set?
1: Oh, my gosh. It was incredible. It was almost like time like stood still. We just jumped right back into it.
0: Yeah.
1: Because Bryan had been talking about this about for the last 10 years. So Bryan and I would always get lunch together like over around our birthdays. And like 10 years ago, he brought it up. He's like, I want to get Limit involved. Like, I really want to do a little revival, just like a little, like even like a film, just to like get the crew back together.
0: Yeah.
1: And so 10 years I've been hearing about this thing, and I'm like, okay, yeah, I'm in. If you get it going. And then sure enough, like a couple years later, he's like, Limit's finally in. He's like, he had said no for 5 years straight. And finally he's like, I got it. I have the angle back into the show and back into this world.
0: That's awesome.
1: So I'm super excited.
0: Well, onwithmario.com for a preview, and hang tight. More with Malcolm in the Middle's Justin Birdfield coming up.
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0: Star 94.1, more variety from the 90s to now. Getting back to Malcolm in the Middle, Justin Burfield, who's hanging out on Zoom this hour, Mario Lopez here. And before the break, we were talking about Bryan Cranston. Now, when you first saw him on Breaking Bad, did you trip out like, yo, this dude's crazy. How's he pulling this off on the heels of...
1: You know, I actually watched Breaking Bad probably... I'm always like 5 years delayed watching shows. So I actually watched it like well after the run had ended. And I was like, I got to hear what the hype is all about, like with Bryan, because I knew he was super talented. He was like, the entire run of the Malcolm series, he was like always underrated. I felt like, because he was hilarious.
0: Yeah.
1: And
0: well,
1: his
0: he's
1: range,
0: funny. You're
1: his
0: right.
1: range is just insane.
0: He's funny.
1: He's got
0: I didn't
1: range
0: know
1: for everything.
0: Right. I didn't know he had that in him. So I was like, damn, all right.
1: Yeah. So I watched the show and I was like one of those freaks that binged a show in like one night. I think I went through like two seasons a night for like a week straight. And I was just like, I had no sleep. I was like, my eyes were bloodshot. I had dark circles in my eyes, but I couldn't stop watching it. But he's incredible. Bryan's the man.
0: Yeah. And he's super cool too. Justin Burfield is with us. We have more with him coming up. First, more music.

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1: I'm Mario Lopez, getting the scoop on Hulu's new Malcolm in the Middle miniseries from actor Justin Burfield, who plays Ree. So as far as the show, what's going on in the series 20 years after the original ended?
2: Yeah, so it literally picks up 20 years from where the show wraps. So at that time, Malcolm was going off to college. Reese was doing whatever he was doing. Hal and Lois had a surprise pregnancy. There was a positive pregnancy test at the end. So now we pick up just where that ended, but 20 years later. It's Hal and Lois's 40th wedding anniversary. So they're getting the family back together. They're getting old friends back together. That's so great. I think if you're a fan of the show and you'll recognize a lot of the characters at this party.
1: That's cool. All right, Justin, hang tight. One more thing I want to ask. Quick break. We're going to come back and wrap it up.

0: 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Wrapping up with Malcolm in the Middle's Justin Burfield. Mario Lopez here. Been getting the scoop on his new Malcolm miniseries on Hulu. And Eric Presullivan, who played your youngest brother Dewey on the show, he's not back, correct?
1: No. So Eric, he's a good guy. He's beyond acting. He's like, he's going to college. He's happy.
0: He's doing his thing.
1: Being out of that world. Yeah. So we recast with an actor named Caleb. And he crushes it. I honestly think he has some of the funniest dialogue. So like when people watch the show, they'll kind of get the world because his character's always over Zoom.
0: Yeah.
1: So, but once you watch the show, you'll get why that is. But he's hilarious. He crushed it. He looks just like Dewey. We love Eric. We wanted him to join us, but we respect him. But Caleb did a great job. I don't think people are really going to notice.
0: Okay.
1: He looks just like Dewey. He looks just like Dewey.
0: Nice, man. Nice. Well, that's going to be fun for everyone to check out. Congratulations on that. And listen, everyone, be sure to check out Malcolm in the Middle, Life's Still Unfair on Hulu. Looks really funny. Justin, thanks for checking in.
1: Thanks, Mario.
0: All right, buddy. Take care.
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1: You're on Mario Courtney Lopez. Back to the music before you know. But first, it's no secret. We love dogs around here. We've got three. Frazier's got a few. And obviously, having a dog can be incredibly rewarding. But it can also tend to take over your life. New survey found that the average dog parent makes 27 decisions every month based on their pet. Wait, what?
2: That's all?
3: Yes, you would not know. Then there's another category. Yeah,
1: I pet the dogs every time I see them.
3: Where's their vet? What food do they eat? Do you know anything about them?
1: That's why.
3: Right. So I have 27 times three because we have three.
1: Wow.
3: Then there's another category of pet parents called the dinkwads, which is you. 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
2: Well, he's got kids.
3: They basically consider their dogs to be their children and spend over $125 a year on dog toys and treats and even more on personalized gear for them, like engraved toys and monogram blankets.
1: Okay.
2: $125 a year on treats? Like
3: you're
2: that's like one trip.
3: Frazier, you're a dinkwad. Right.
2: Do I have a double income?
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0: You went to JCPenney to find those summer fashion staples, like shorts and tees from A&A in St. John's Bay. 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
1: I'm Mario Courtney Lopez. Time to make it a little weird with Cordo's Random Thoughts. 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
1: Mario Lopez here, getting close to the end of our radio fun. Just one last thing to get to, plus probably enough time to play a request or two before I get out of here. So if you got a song you want to hear, hit me up at On Mario on X.

0: Star 94.1, more variety from the 90s to now. You're on Mario Courtney Lopez. Time for one last thing. According to science, the perfect male form has been discovered, and it's the dad bod. Chinese Research Institute did the study, and overwhelmingly, women chose bodies with a BMI between 23 and 27. Therefore, the most attractive bodies weren't lean or skinny, but rather those with a few extra LBs. Researchers say a little extra body fat helps to circulate testosterone. Basically, a mid-range BMI is optimal for survival and reproductive fitness. Okay. So ladies in China, wilding out. God bless them. God bless them.
1: More Mario Lopez coming up.
0: You think a ticket for not wearing your seatbelt is the worst that could happen? Well, until you get in a crash, suddenly, ticket doesn't seem so bad. Click it or ticket, paid for by NHTSA.
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0: Star 94.1, more variety from the 90s to now. That's it. 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
1: Back at it again tomorrow. Until then, this is Mario and Courtney Lopez saying good night, everybody.

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Started the 4-1, we're ready from the 90s till now. How you doing? It's Commander Boy Jeff hanging out with you. Happy Tuesday. Chance at $1,000. We all start that again. 6 o'clock this morning on Star.

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0: Starting before one, we're ready from the 90s till now. Hello, it's Commander Boy Jeff hanging out with you. Music coming out from Rune 5. Also, some Olivia Dean. What are your big plans for this week?
1: I'm going to some, first party that my boyfriend's mom is throwing. It's probably going to be pretty boring.
2: And since it's your boyfriend's mom, you're obligated to buy a purse.
1: Exactly.
2: So she can get those points so she can get her free purse.
1: I know.
2: You got really suckered into that one.
1: I know. No, I just got a deal through it.
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Starting the phone one more ready from the 90s till now. Hello, it's Kavita Boy Jeff hanging out with you. It is your 2 o'clock fun fact. 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

0: 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Kesha is going to be in San Diego a week from this Saturday, and we have your free tickets. 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

0: 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The concert season really kind of kicks off this week with Pink. 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And then you have Kesha that's coming, Alex Warren, and all these different artists all summer long. 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

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Hello, it's Cabana Boy Jeff hanging out with you. 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

0: Saturday for one more ready from the 90s till now. 13 times a day if you have a chance to win $1,000. 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
1: They say the holy water's watered down, and this town's lost its faith. Our colors will fade eventually, so if our time is running out, day after day, we'll make the mundane a masterpiece. Oh my, my, oh my, my love, I take one look at you, you're taking me out.

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0: Olivia Rodrigo on Star 94. One more variety from the 90s till now. Good morning. It's Cabana Boy Jeff hanging out with you. Red Hot Chili Peppers on the way. Also some Olivia Dean. Samantha, what you up to today?
1: Working.
0: Working as in cooking dinner, cleaning, doing the laundry, and everything that a mom does?
1: Yeah, something like that.
0: Well, thank you for all that you do.
1: Oh.
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Starting with you for one more Friday from the 90s till now. It's Commander Point Jeff. I am out. There is a lot of negative in this world. So let's turn some of this negative into a positive. Have an amazing Tuesday. Jesse, Tati, Becky coming up next. See ya.

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0: morning.
1: Hello, good morning. Thank you so much for letting us be a part of your morning commute.
0: What's everybody up to today? Tati and I are going to be on till 10 o'clock this morning.
1: That's Jesse. We're on Star 94.1.
0: It's going to be like a beautiful day today.
1: Yeah, it's like a beautiful day.
0: Like a beautiful day.
1: I feel like it's a mindset, no?
0: Well, to me, just because the sun is shining doesn't mean it's a beautiful day. In this city, when the sun is shining, sometimes it's so damn hot, I'm not leaving my air conditioning anyway, so I'm not even going outside.
1: When it's a sunny day, I say you start putting your arms up in the air like you just don't care. Fan it out, guys.
0: Wow, we're going to church and putting our hands up, close the eyes.
1: Look at that. Look at the air that's coming. You see? Look at that air. That airflow to your armpits feels good, right?
0: Good morning, friends. I hope you're getting airflow to your armpits. We'll tell you about the prizes we're giving away today. We got lots to do. That's all next.
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0: is Lady Gaga with Bradley Cooper, one of my favorite artists. I have all of his albums.
1: Do you?
0: Bradley Cooper, yeah.
1: How many albums are there?
0: Let's see. Zero. He has no albums.
1: Yep.
0: One number one hit record.
1: So smart.
0: Many movies. I have his DVDs. Okay.
1: Yeah, but people stream that song and we still play it. So, you know, one of those things
0: brilliant.
1: Where you just need one good song.
0: That's
1: one
0: all
1: hit.
0: You need.
1: All right.
0: Måneskin. Speaking of having one good song, here's Beggin' on Star 94.1.

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1: It's Jesse and Tati here with you. Good morning.
0: We're going to give away some good tickets today. We'll start at just after 7 o'clock. If you want to win those Kesha tickets, you're going to compete in our trivia battle. Two people right here in town taking on each other. Winner takes all, and all is Kesha tickets.
1: All is Kesha. Actually, our whole 7 a.m. hour is all about you getting to some concerts because Russell Dickerson is going to be here. At 7:20, we'll give you those tickets.
0: Why is everyone so excited about Russell Dickerson at Gallagher Square? Because I feel like there's something about him performing there that's making everybody more excited. Why would that be the case? What is so great about Gallagher Square?
1: Well, what kind of genre of music would you describe Russell Dickerson?
0: Country.
1: Okay.
0: So is the Gallagher Square fit in the country vibes?
1: They have hills. They have green hills. They have a way for you to be up at the top looking downward to the stage. They have, if you want to be in the pit, like if you want to be that up in the front, it's just,
0: I get it.
1: Yeah, that show's going to be a good show.
0: I kind of feel like everybody in their theater seats is a little bit more formal and stuffy for a country show. Everyone's standing around on the grass feels like country. All right.
1: Country.
0: Russell Dickerson, 7:20 in the morning, we'll have those tickets. And then in the 8 o'clock hour, Tati.
1: Second Chance Prom, we want to get you to it May 30th, Bahia Hotel, brought to you by Goodwill of San Diego. And then at 8:20, Padres versus Phillies tickets. And this is the game where the first 40,000 fans get that Aloha shirt. It's a patriotic Aloha shirt.
0: Oh, for the big 250. We got to have a conversation about the big 250 birthday our country's about to have. Very funny, something happened with my wife and her sisters not knowing what was going on with the 250.
1: Oh, I love it.
0: So much good stuff.
1: Hey, I joined them. Huh? What? Who's celebrating?
0: We'll talk about that later on. But yes, that's a big Padres game you're going to want to go to. So be listening at 8:20. And if you want to win $1,000 of easy money, we'll have that every hour this morning starting at 6 a.m.
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0: love her. Lord with royals. Mm-hmm.
1: Queen Bee.
0: Queen Bee, you call her?
1: Yeah. She said we could call her Queen Bee. That's Queen Bee.
0: Oh, yeah. You could call me Queen Bee.
1: Yeah. You should call her Queen Bee. I'll call her our Lord and Savior.
0: Hey. Okay. Coming up next, if you like trivia, so do we. You'll hear the latest round of the trivia battle. After Bruno.

0: it is about that time. We've got our trivia battle, and today you're playing for second chance prom tickets, but you're also taking on Jesse Lozano.
1: From Escondido, and guess what? On the phone, taking me on. From Escondido is Johnny. What's up, Johnny?
0: Oh, friendly fires.
2: Hey, bro.
3: Good morning, Team Escondido today.
1: That's it.
0: Okay, Johnny.
1: That's it. Just us, buddy. Just us. Okay, who are you guys taking on? Let's play this game.
0: You know what? I'll ask Jesse questions, okay. Becky, if you want to ask Johnny.
1: You're on with Johnny.
4: All right, Johnny.
1: Let's do it. Round one starts right now, Johnny. And this is for tickets to the Second Chance Prom. If you're in the car right now, you're rooting for me because I'll give the tickets away to caller 9 if I win this. Here we go.
4: A lucky player, Johnny, at Pala Casino Spa Resort over the weekend won a big jackpot. How much did he win? Is it A, $52,000 or B, $56,000?
3: Let's go with B.
5: Oh, yeah.
1: I'm sure he put that right into his savings account like I would have. Huh?
4: I'm sure he did.
1: Yeah. All right, Johnny's on the board. What do you got for me, Tati?
0: All right, Jesse, I was looking at the top movies at the box office. It looks like The Devil Wears Prada 2 still reigned at the top with $43 million. But how much money did Billie Eilish Hit Me Hard and Soft the Tour bring
1: in? Directed by James Cameron, by the way.
0: Excuse you. How much did that movie bring in this past weekend? Is it A, $7.5 million, or B, $18.5 million?
1: God, I did more than $8 million. B?
0: Got it!
1: Oh, boo!
0: That was for you, Johnny.
1: No one wanted to see Billie Eilish?
0: Ah, it made $7.5 million. That's not no one. That's still $7.5 million of someone's hard-earned money, right?
1: James Cameron sneezed, and $7.5 million of change came out of his nose. Like, that's not anything to James Cameron. Johnny, you have a point on the board going into round two. You're in a good spot right now. Go ahead, Becky.
4: Johnny, Miami police officers are suing Ben Affleck and Matt Damon over their Netflix film, The Rip, alleging that this movie caused what? Is it A, harm to their reputations, or B, historical inaccuracy?
3: Let's go with A.
5: Oh, yeah. Two.
0: Oh, yeah.
1: I'll tell you about these Esco guys, right? I mean, they are dialed in. They're very marriageable. They're good at trivia. Good looking. Gosh. All right, Johnny's up by two out of Escondido. Oh, sorry. I'm also out of Escondido. So, Tati, you have to give me a question right now with no multiple choice because I have to get a two-pointer just to take Johnny to the tiebreaker round.
0: Oh, man. Okay. Well, let's do it this way. I was looking at the top 20 remote, no degrees necessary jobs on the market. Which of these two jobs, dang it, it's still multiple choice. How much does a graphic designer make, average salary?
1: Average salary per year?
0: Yeah. Oof.
1: $135,000.
0: Whoa. No. It's like half that. It's $54,095 a year.
1: Okay, great.
0: You weren't ever going to get that.
1: I was never going to get that. Yep. Johnny, buddy, that was a great win for you, my friend. Let's take that victory lap for Escondido.
0: All right, Johnny.
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1: It's Jesse and Tati here with you. And yeah, we definitely talk real life stuff.
0: We do. I was having a conversation with my mom on the phone on Mother's Day. And I was telling her about giving my son allowance. And I told her that the thing I need my son to do around the house or in general to, that he gets allowance was like totally different than when I was growing up. And I do not think my mom was supporting the way and the reason why I give my son allowance. Was really interesting.
1: Well, she's from a different time and she probably played it differently with you, right? Because you're not doing the same thing your mom did.
0: No, I'm giving my son allowance for completely different the ways that my mom gave me allowance. So
1: let's talk about it.
0: We'll get into that after Ed Sheeran.

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1: It's Jesse and Tati here with you. Thank you so much for letting us hang with you. We got easy money, $1,000 coming your way.
0: I pay my son allowance for playing sports.
1: Mm-hmm.
0: And I told my mom that yesterday on Mother's Day and when I was talking to her. And she just didn't know that I did that. And she just did not get it. And she was like, well, chores are, you pay your kid allowance because they're learning how to be like, you know, functional people and they're helping you around the house and blah, blah, blah. And I'm like, yeah, but what are you paying a kid who's learning to play a sport, which teaches you so much about life and accountability and being a teammate and being pushed by others and being able to deal with
1: that? Did your mom play sports?
0: No. Okay. My mom was a sit on the corner in Bend, Oregon, in the downtown area with her guitar, with a hat out, and playing guitar music.
1: She's an artist.
0: In high school and stuff. That's what my mom was all about.
1: Yeah.
0: And so the funny part was yesterday she was like telling me, she's like, don't you remember I used to pay you, you know, 10 bucks a week for your chores and you would do this and this and this. And I said, Mom, I don't do any of that stuff as an adult. Ask Natalie. She has to beg me to take the trash out.
1: Natalie needs to give you an allowance for it.
0: Well, no. Well, my thought was because my mom was like, look, you're supposed to teach your kids something with the chores, with the allowance for chores, right? And I'm like, but Mom, I didn't learn anything. I got my allowance, did those chores for 18 years of my life. And the minute I became my own person, I didn't do my dishes. I didn't take my trash out. I'm a slob. Like, I'm just saying it did not create a habit forever just because I was getting paid every week to do it. And so I didn't necessarily, I don't really believe in the whole, you should only pay your kiddos for chores they're doing around the house. I don't know. There's something about chores later on in life. No one's going to pay you to do chores, take your trash out, do your laundry.
1: Well,
0: those are just life skills you got to do, right?
1: My kids are not motivated by allowance to do any of those chores. So,
0: yeah.
1: I mean, I see what you're saying. It's like, I don't know if that even motivates them to get paid for those things.
0: So the way I look at it for my son, if he does a week of sports where he goes every single day and on Friday, I give him an allowance. And I think that what I'm telling him with that is you are voluntarily signing up. No one's making him play sports. We're not one of those parents that make him play sports. He can do whatever he wants. And so he is volunteering his time to play football and track. And so as long as he's volunteering his time to do that, that is saying something about him as a person.
1: Mm-hmm.
0: And he should be celebrated in that way. And so to volunteer to go out and have to run the stairs and be challenged and all those things, you in some way should be compensated for that. Because you know what? That's kind of like your career and your job you're going to have someday. You're going to go out and you're going to be doing things and you're going to be pushed and you're going to be held accountable. And you're going to get paid for it. So why wouldn't I want you to start understanding that concept now as opposed to waiting until you're shocked by it when you're 18 years old or whatever it is? I don't know. That's my thought process of paying my son allowance for playing sports, despite kind of feeling like yesterday my mom was like, not a very good idea. And I guess I wanted to throw it by you, Tati, because I just wanted to get your take. Is that am I doing something wrong here by paying my son allowance for playing sports?
1: Wrong, no. That's your preference. You could do whatever you want with your children. The thing is parenting, there's no one way and there's no right or wrong way. It really is all experimental.
0: Right.
1: Let's just be honest.
0: You're
1: going to do something with your kids because you have the means to do that as well, as to pay your kids to play sports. Like, not everybody can pay their kids to play sports.
0: Totally.
1: Not everybody can pay their kids to get good grades.
0: Or pay their kids to take the trash out and do chores.
1: Or,
0: honestly.
1: That, even.
0: That's also just the allowance in general. We got to acknowledge it's a luxury, for sure.
1: For sure. So the fact that that's how you do it isn't that it's right or wrong. That's just how you're doing it. And you're explaining it and communicating to your son what your thought process of it all is,
0: yes.
1: Right? Just like your mom is explaining to you her thought process of doing chores. And you said, well, guess what? Experiment over, Mom. And
0: yeah,
1: I
0: didn't end up taking the trash out as an adult. I didn't end up doing all the things.
1: So you doing for your son what you're doing isn't going to yield some like,
0: No.
1: It may be a nothing. You never know.
0: I like that,
1: but this is
0: that.
1: What you're doing for your son.
0: How did I play it when he broke his collarbone?
1: I was just about to ask you. Your son gets injured as much as my son gets injured.
0: Yes.
1: Are they still with their hand out like, still going to all the practices and the games?
0: Thing. Yes. My son was very clear. He's like, I broke my collarbone. You know, he broke his collarbone. He was like, but I'm not going to miss a practice. I'll be at every game. And I'm like, there's nothing I can say about that except for you're still subscribing to the full commitment of what you signed up for. And that, to me, says you still get your allowance for that. So.
1: Nice. I don't think there's very many people who play it the way you you do, Jesse, but I don't think there's a right or wrong either.
0: 866-570-1941. Give me your take. You could be honest. Just don't be mean to me. And jump on the iHeartRadio app. You can hit the red talkback mic, too, and give me your take.
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1: On Star 94.1. I hate that somebody wrecked her, but look how beautiful she... I mean...
0: Yes. You know what? All the heartbreak has turned into some great vibes and music from Miley Cyrus.
1: Yes. But let's talk.
0: Yeah, Jesse and Tati coming up after 6 o'clock. We're going to find out what's on Becky Mitt's feed. What are you working on?
2: Well, sometimes I feel like, especially with these gas prices nowadays, you gotta find the joy on social media. Because you're like scrolling and you see Hantavirus, you see the gas prices, you see all the bad stuff. But I'm telling you right now, there's still the good stuff that's pure and it's hysterical and I'm going to share it with you.
1: Fun. Give us that pure joy.
2: Yes, I will.
0: That's coming up after 6 o'clock. Now it's somber.

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0: long. Miles Smith.
1: That guy.
2: Got him.
1: Of the Smith variation.
0: Oh, of the Smith family.
1: Tati. The Smith family. It's Jesse and Tati on Star 94.1. Good morning. And we have Becky Mitz, and we love looking at what's on her feed.
3: There is a gentleman on my feed, and I've sent this video to Tati. I posted it in my story dump too, as or my April dump as well. His name is Aggie Oko. A-G-G-Y-O-K-O. And I sent Tati a video over the weekend. And what he does is he crumps and he dances.
1: Yes.
3: And he helps people with crumping, however they, whatever situation they might be in.
0: Okay.
3: The one I posted for my April dump was crumping while at a funeral.
1: Oh, I loved it.
0: Got it.
1: Thank you so much
3: for
1: that,
3: Joy. Which
1: is
3: like, of course, people are wondering, how do I crump at a funeral?
0: Oh, why wouldn't you be curious?
1: Aggie Oko is so good. He'll show you.
3: The most recent one that popped up on my feed, I immediately said to Tati, which was crumping while pregnant.
1: I wish you sent that when I was pregnant, though, because,
0: you would appreciate that.
3: And keep in mind, he is a man, so he is not pregnant and never has been. But he really wanted to show that it is possible to crump while pregnant. And if you don't know what crumping is, it's a style of dancing.
1: Yeah, it looks like spasming.
3: Yeah.
1: It's like you're having spasms with your whole body.
3: Correct. Yes. It's a style choice, which is why it's so funny, because he does it all with a straight face. He's like, I know you've been asking, and I want to help you. This is how you crump while pregnant. And then he said, let me pick a song that would be fitting for this. And he started singing You Are My Sunshine while crumping.
1: You know who you're still right. has a variation of crumping, and that's probably why I always laugh when I see him dance, is Chris Brown. I'm not sure why, but Chris Brown still incorporates his crumping.
3: He does. But it makes me smile and it makes me laugh, and I feel like I need more of that on my feed. You know what I mean?
0: 100%.
3: It's simple and easy.
0: You're right. The gas prices, all the headlines, everything that you're scrolling through could bring you right down. You gotta stick to the crumping.
3: Absolutely.
1: All right, guys. Well, happy Crumping Tuesday to you. Becky Mitz, thank you for letting us look at your feed.
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1: Jesse and Tati with you. Good morning.
0: All right, let's try to fly through this and not confuse everyone, Tati, because we have a ton of tickets, but whatever your flavor is, you're going to have to be waiting for specific times. Let's just start with that 7 o'clock hour, our concert hour this week, Tati.
1: Yeah, so we have Kesha tickets at 7 a.m. with the trivia battle, and then at 7:20 this morning, Russell Dickerson tickets.
0: So that'll be our 7 o'clock concert hour. Lots of concert tickets. You'll have to play some trivia. And the 8 o'clock hour, we'll do the trivia battle at about 8:10. We'll have some second chance prom tickets up for grabs for that. And then at 8:20, we're sending you to the Padres game, and it's a special giveaway night,
1: right? That's right. Yeah, it's Padres versus Phillies May 25th, and the first 40,000 fans will get the patriotic Aloha shirt. I don't know how patriotic and Aloha Mary, but they will for the shirt, guys. Okay, for Southwest Airlines.
0: Oh my gosh, can someone do a TikTok video and break that thought down that you just made right there?
1: First 40,000.

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1: She just feels good. Any day of the year, any month. It just thank you, Mariah, for existing.
0: Look it up. She was on a date the other night. She went to the movies.
1: Chismoso Jesse over there.
0: Little video circulating.
1: Oh, that's he.
0: It's Jesse and Tati, and I would like to talk to you really quick about a conversation I was having yesterday, and I said on the air that I pay my son his allowance based on playing sports. He plays a lot of sports. Most of his time is either school or sports, and so I actually reward him for all that time he spends outside of school, volunteering his time to play. But I wanted to get your take on how you give your kids allowance and how that all works. Hey, Angie.
2: Hi, good morning.
1: Good morning.
2: So I am Mexican and Filipino, and young Latinas have to do chores, and we don't get paid. We get to live, but we don't get, you know, we didn't get allowance in the 90s. So, I'm a parent, and I have three kids, and, you know, I am still chores in them. The way I do it, and Tati brought up a good point, there's no wrong or right way. It's just, you know, different. We're a screen-free home during the weekday, so they do chores to earn screen time.
0: Oh, wow. Wow, so you're still hanging in there with some of those screen time rules and stuff like that, and you've that's the normalcy basically in your house. Yeah, totally.
2: Yeah, and so it's limited, but I don't give them money because they'll just spend it on, you know,
0: in game upgrades.
1: They're gonna spend it on skins and little gardens for their games that they like to play. So,
0: and as it pertains to chores and stuff like that too, Angie, the other thing that I've learned just from my wife and in parenting in general, it really doesn't matter what we're trying to teach our kids. If we aren't personally doing it ourselves, it's a waste of our time to even try to teach it. And so my wife is so particular about cleaning and cleaning up, and he has watched her.
2: Absolutely.
0: His habits are impeccable and having nothing to do with allowance, having everything to do with watching one of his parents and how she actually operates with chores
2: and everything else.
0: It's a lifestyle, yes.
1: Funny, my kids have been watching me do chores and they have not activated.
0: What the hell?
1: I'm telling you, it's just different for everyone. There is no wrong or right.
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1: Jesse and Tati here with you. Thank you so much for letting us, you know, ride with you. I know we can't get you through express lanes, but we could get you through the morning.
0: So let me hack your life next. And this has to do with anybody who struggles with getting too drowsy.
1: Too what?
0: Too drowsy when they're

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0: Hey, friends, it's Jesse and Tati.
1: Good morning. You're going to hack our life with drowsiness, because I used to fall asleep a lot when I used to drive.
0: Man, I'm going to tell you something right now that you probably never even knew, and this is a game changer. Listen to today's hack. You know I wish that I had Jesse's hack. As usual, my hack is brought to you by Bill Howe, because they know how. And Tati, did you know, if you're driving in the car and you're starting to feel drowsy, make sure that your air conditioner is not in the recirculated air setting.
1: Oh, okay.
0: Yeah, that's so, that little spin. It looks like a little circle almost with an arrow in it. That's the setting that I'm talking about, right?
1: Yes. It's a car, and it shows the arrow kind of going in a circle, whereas there's another symbol that it's a car and it only has air coming in.
0: Yeah, like a one-directional arrow, basically. That's the one you want when you're feeling drowsy, because, and this is Vegas mindset, you know, they pump oxygen into those casinos to keep you going, keep you awake, you're up later than normal or whatever. The recirculated air is not new oxygen. It's the same oxygen just being recirculated over and over and over for your long drive. If you take that setting off, now it's clean, clear oxygen.
1: Well, you hope it's clean.
0: You hope it's clean. But it's real oxygen coming into your car constantly. And that's it prevents the CO2 drowsiness that you get from the recirculated air.
1: I'll tell you where, there's nothing more jarring and will wake me up when I'm driving than the smell of the cars around me. So yeah you're right.
0: Or the cows around you, or whatever's outside.
1: That'll wake you up for sure.
0: So that's your hack. Avoid drowsiness while driving just by making sure you are not using the recirculated air feature.

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1: It's Desi and Tati here with you. Good morning.
0: A study says dating a firstborn daughter could be the smartest choice a man ever makes.
1: Dang. I feel like...
0: Wow.
1: Wait, why do I feel some type of way?
0: Mm. Well, because you are the last born daughter. You should feel some sort of a way.
1: I mean, I'm happy for my sister.
0: Because I'm not talking about you. You are not this person. Well, I actually do want to get your take on that. And maybe you can give me some insight on your sister. I know Becky Mintz is also the last born daughter, so it doesn't apply to her either.
1: Ugh.
0: Let's talk about this next. And I'll tell you why they're saying this is a smart choice.

0: Lauren on Star 94.1. If you want to get on the phone, 866-570-1941 is our phone number. Tati, how does it make you feel that this study says that dating a firstborn daughter could be the smartest choice a man ever makes?
1: I think it's very true for my brother-in-law. I think that my sister is very loyal. Okay. I think that she has made many sacrifices in their relationship, and he helped. She helped.
0: Loyal, and you've made sacrifices too.
1: Yeah, I'm kind of a bully.
0: I'm kind of a bully.
1: Actually, when I think about it, I am kind of a bully in my marriage. So, I mean, like, my sister is a lot more softer, which is weird because my sister's a bully to me.
0: Right. Your relationship, obviously, with your oldest sibling is interesting. But yeah, what's her husband's life like? Well, I'll tell you this. Based on this study that that says dating a firstborn daughter could be the smartest choice a man ever makes, it says that the firstborn daughter is often described as responsible, dependable, and a natural leader. They have those traits, and those things specifically contribute to successful relationships in personal lives. And it says growing up with greater responsibility as the oldest daughter can shape strong problem-solving abilities, a nurturing disposition, making them attentive and supportive partners.
1: Yeah, my sister does teach kindergarten. The nurturing part is right in there. Fits. Yeah, you know what? I feel happy for my brother-in-law.
0: Yeah, he's living the good life.
1: Yeah.
0: He's got that good life. Hey, producer Becky Mintz, you're the same thing. You are the last-born daughter. What do you think about that statement that the first-born daughter is the best one to be with?
2: Absolutely. If you've met my sister Mallory, you would know that that's the right choice. I also think it's a very dumb choice to be dating me, so...
0: You are so
1: funny. I don't feel that way, but I do feel like a bully.
0: Tati's a bully. Becky's undateable. Thanks, guys. Come on. Have a little bit more confidence in yourselves.
1: I felt like some of the things you said about the oldest born daughter, I also have too, though. So that's why I was like,
0: Well, it says personality ultimately depends on the individual, but research indicates that the firstborn daughters may tend to exhibit just some maturity and reliability qualities that are just a little bit more widely
1: maturity for sure
0: valued in long-term relationships, but yeah, I mean, you have a lot of these things too, Tati, but I mean, I don't know, some of it just seems like to be a leader and to be responsible sometimes, like going

0: Coming up next, a chance to win $1,000 of easy money. But Tati, we got to get into some top stories. What's going on this morning?
1: It's not the anniversary that San Diego wants to be known for. You know, it's been 5 years since Maya Miletier.
0: Oh my gosh, that story. Yes, ma'am.
1: Went missing from Chula Vista. But there's an update in this story, so we're going to give it to you in top stories.
0: Okay, yeah. There's some action there. I've seen it too in the headlines. So
1: some movement, at least.
0: Let's get into it in top stories. And then after that, we'll have $1,000 of easy money. So get ready for one of those keywords to plug into our website.

0: about to kick off our concert hour, where we're going to give you two chances to win concert tickets. First up is Kesha with the trivia battle, then Russell Dickerson at 7:20. It's time to have your phone ready, friends. It's Star 94.1. What's going on with your top stories, Tati?
1: All right. Well, first of all, I thought it was going to be nice and the nice weather coming up this week. Yeah. And it's looking all weird and wonky right now. But I think that fog is going to dissipate. And I was looking at some of the high temperatures today. It looks like mid-70s inland, high 60s near the coast. And it's going to stay cloudy near the coast. At the mountains, mostly sunny. We're going to have a high of 75 and 100 in the deserts. Guys, Michael is now the second highest grossing biopic ever. So if you still haven't seen the movie and you plan to.
0: It was a 10 of 10 of 10. I saw it Saturday night.
1: And
0: dang. It was one of my favorite movies I've seen this year. Actually, in the past couple of years.
1: I was talking to myself when I said, if you haven't seen it yet.
0: Go see it, girl.
1: I gotta go.
0: So amazing. His nephew that plays him, really good.
1: Well, Becky, didn't you say like it was like $12 million to redo the end of the movie?
2: Mm-hmm. $20 yeah. million. Dollars.
1: $20 million to redo the ending of the movie. Did you think the ending was a $20 million ending, Jesse?
0: It was a very big production movie. I can see it costing that, sure.
1: Okay. All right. Well, yeah. I'm going to go see it this week. I'm probably going to catch a matinee. Guys, jury selection begins in trial of Larry Milieti, accusing of killing his wife, Maya Milieti. It's been 5 years since she went missing from her Chula Vista home, and they have still not located her. But yeah, they are now looking at who will be on the jury. And I feel like this is such a high profile case. They're going to take a long time.
0: I'm tired of how long this thing has taken, to be quite honest with you.
1: It's really been like dragging its feet.
0: You and I have been talking about this for years, Tati. We were here, sadly, when some of the, you know, when she first went missing and some of the family was DMing us, as people do sometimes, to just reach out to radio stations and see if they can get the word out or help. I remember when her family was just, you know, just initially looking for her.
1: Well, I had people messaging me about her Hawaii ties, being that she went to the high school that was near me. And I was like, that is, I did not know. I was like, I did not know her. You know what I mean? So it was interesting when it was all going down. But yeah, hopefully they can get this done as soon as possible. These are your top stories. There's something opening up, by the way, in San Diego that I want to tell you about, but I'll wait till 8 a.m. in those top stories. Okay. 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

0: Star 94.1, Jesse and Tati in the morning. We're just making some plans. We're going to take my pickup truck over to the dumpsters there at SDSU when we get off the air here. What time are we getting off?
1: I'm telling you, I'll go with you if you want to go, because there's so many good things there. I was like, this is ridiculous.
0: Tati was saying her daughter was moving out of the dorms, and the pile of stuff people were leaving behind as they flew home to whatever locale all over the country they can't take all their stuff to.
1: Guys, it's brand new stuff. It's just they used it for one school year, barely. You know, they were out partying the whole time anyway, so it like barely even has fingerprints on these things. Like, it's just so like fun. All nice furniture and just things. I'm like, gosh.
0: That's the headline. Get the pickup truck over there to the dumpsters at SDSU.
1: Seriously.
0: It's Jesse and Tati. It's time to play trivia next, Tati, and this is our concert hour, so we're doing trivia battle for Kesha tickets.
1: All right, we need you on the phone right now. 866-570-1941. Two star besties repping your city. Is it going to be Chula Vista? Is it going to be San Marcos?
0: Who won yesterday? I think Chula Vista won yesterday for the 7 o'clock round.
1: I haven't seen Lemon Grove in a while.
0: Where are you at, Lemon Grove? IB? All right, call Star. We'll play trivia next for Kesha tickets.
2: I've been

0: on Star 94.1.
1: Jesse and Tati here with you, and it's about that time.
0: Got some people on the phone ready to win some Kesha tickets, Tati.
1: All right. Kesha dollar sign ha is what you usually say.
0: Kesha dollar sign ha. What's up, Nelson and Temecula? Good morning, buddy.
2: Good morning. I hope you guys are having a good morning so far.
1: Oh, thank you so much. You too, Nelson. Temecula, I love that Temecula chimed in. I was shouting out all these different places, and Temecula said, let me call in.
0: They want to put a point on the leaderboard. Leslie's in Fallbrook, ready to take you on. It's the Battle of the North today. What's up, Les? Lee?
3: Hi.
1: I kept your name. Hi, Leslie. He tried to shorten your name to Les. Are you okay with that?
3: Sure.
1: She said, sure. Nah. The way you answered that question sounded like my teenagers. Sure.
0: Yeah, I hear it. I hear it. Who do you want to ask your questions to, Leslie or Nelson?
1: I'm going
0: to
1: ask Nelson questions.
0: All right, Leslie, I'm on with you. Let's kick off round one of the trivia battle. And friends, we've got Kesha tickets up for grabs. Go ahead, Tati.
1: All right, what popular movie franchise is possibly getting a TV series? Is it A, Fast and Furious, or B, Ocean's 11?
0: That's for you, Nelson.
2: I want to say Ocean's 11.
1: You both were wrong, but Leslie, it wasn't your question.
0: It's not Ocean's 11? Dang it.
1: It's not. It's Fast and Furious.
0: Okay, Leslie, let's see if you can get on the board with your question. Betty Crocker just launched what? Is it A, Bisquick Cinnamon Toast Crunch Pancake Mix, or B, Super Moist Snickers Cake Mix?
3: B.
0: No, actually, it's Cinnamon Toast Crunch Pancake Mix.
1: Can both names just be longer? I was like, what?
0: Exactly. I was exhausted after saying those names.
1: All right, no one on the board. Nelson, here's your second question. Michael, I said, was the second highest grossing biopic ever. Who still holds the number one spot? Is it A, Bohemian Rhapsody, which is Freddie Mercury's biopic, or is it B, Elvis?
2: I'm going to say Elvis.
0: No.
1: Freddie Mercury.
0: That one was the good one, the Freddie Mercury one. Golly,
1: we still watch it till today.
0: Love that one. All right, Leslie and Fallbrook, here's how this works. There's no points on the board. If you get this one question right, you win the trivia battle and the Kesha tickets. If not, you're going to take Nelson to the tiebreaker round. Here's your question. Oceanside's going to be implementing fees of how much for illegal fireworks? Is it A, a $5,000 fine, or B, a $10,000 fine?
2: A.
1: No, oh my gosh.
0: $10,000. That is four questions, no right answers, Tati, right there. We're taking it to the tiebreaker
1: round. It's a morning here. It's a morning.
0: Literally is. Okay. Nelson and Leslie, your name is now your buzzer. So when you have this answer to this one final question closest to the number without going over, yell your name out till you get your answer in. What do you got, Becky Mance?
4: They're opening up the first Google store in San Diego. What year was Google founded? What year was Google founded?
0: Your name is your buzzer.
3: Leslie.
0: Go ahead, Leslie.
3: 1998.
0: Okay. Where are you at, Nelson?
2: I'll say 2005.
1: All right.
4: Y'all better now have Googled the answer to this. Google. It was 1998. That is your bread on the money.
1: Good job.
0: It was Googling. Leslie, congratulations. You're the winner. Nelson, we're definitely going to invite you back to play tomorrow for the Kesha tickets. But Leslie and Fallbrook,
1: all right. Yep. Okay. All right. Kesha tickets.
0: Take a victory lap. Good for you. Thanks for listening. What are you up to this morning, Leslie? Anything fun?
3: We're driving to work and school.
0: Okay. We appreciate you jumping on the phone. Have a really great morning.
1: Is Leslie even Leslie, or is Leslie, is that Leslie's kid that was playing the whole time?
0: Possibly.
1: Because the "we're driving me to school."
0: Yeah, that was funny when he said, I didn't want to dig
1: we're driving me to school.
0: All
1: right, I love it.
0: It was so good.
1: We have Russell Dickerson tickets. If you're playing along in the car, stay right here. But right now, if you're wondering what's happening on the streets and why is that Tesla driving like that, Becky Mitz is going to give you your traffic report.
4: 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All right, to my friends coming out of the South Bay, it is slow down on both the 5 and the 805, but the 5 looking at least 13 minutes more backed up than the 805. With that being said, there was an accident in San Marcos. It has since been cleared, but there still might be a bit of a slowdown, as well as in Temecula on the 15 southbound. Other than that, no major accidents to report. It's a regular Tuesday in terms of traffic. I'm your friend Becky Nitz, and that's your traffic. 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
1: Let's set you up for a Gallagher Square concert, Tati. And you're the one that's already been to Gallagher Square a couple times. An amazing venue. But if you're caller 9, we want to set you up with Russell Dickerson tickets.
2: All right. And you should lock our number into your phone because we're always giving you tickets to all the hottest shows here in San Diego and experiences as well. Here's our number. All right. 866-570-1941. We're looking for caller 9.
1: Good luck.
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0: 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More variety from the

0: go to Usher, and now we're checking in with everybody in Santee. It's Star 94.1. I think it's Loretta on the phone.
1: That's right.
2: Hi, Loretta. You're going to Russell Dickerson, huh?
1: Oh, my gosh. I've been wanting to go to that, and I just hadn't bought tickets, so I'm so happy.
0: Oh, yeah.
2: Wow.
0: This is
2: okay.
0: A Gallagher Square show. Yep. It's going to be right there on next to Petco, and you can make a whole night of it. I'm actually going to be out there, too, so let's do it.
2: Awesome. Instead of the concert tickets, now you can put more gas in your car, huh?
1: Right. Thanks.
0: That's true.
2: All right. I think that was Nico Moon and Adrian Nunez will also be there. Is it Nunez or Nunez?
0: I don't know.
2: I'm going to just the second end just because. All right.
0: Be a day one, though. I'm going to really like them and then be like, I was there. Remember your first performance at Gallagher Square? That's what I'm going to do.
2: All right. Well, make sure you high five Loretta when you see her.
0: Bye, Loretta. Thanks for calling our show. We'll see you there, okay?
1: Thank you so much. Have a good day.
2: You too. All right. We're going to play it like that all week long, so just keep hanging out with us. We have $1,000 of easy money. Did you get that keyword?
0: Oh, yeah. We'll share that with you right after magic.

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0: And then you can do that next hour, too. Like, if you don't win the $1,000 this hour, play again in the 8 o'clock hour. And then, I mean, I tell everybody, play until you win that $1,000.
1: Come on. You don't even have to pick your kids' favorite numbers and all that, and you didn't pay nothing. Come on.

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1: On Star 94.1. Good morning.
0: I got a pretty good amount of people reaching out to me yesterday like, wait, you pay your son allowance to play sports? So weird. And I'm like, I don't know. Maybe I shouldn't have brought that up on the air. Maybe that was some personal information I should have kept low.
1: I'm going to be honest. It was very vulnerable of you. And I'm usually the person who, like, you know, catches the DMs and the strays when I say things that I say and people don't agree. But you were like ready to go. I was like, go ahead, Jesse, share it.
0: Someone got into my DMs and was like,
1: I don't think it's that weird.
0: They were like, what did they say? They were like, something about what I'm teaching my son by giving him allowance and for playing sports or whatever. And then he said something like, well, what is he going to do someday when he has a boss that's yelling at him at work? And I responded back. I'm like, what job places have bosses that are still yelling at people in 2026?
1: Wild.
0: Isn't that like not really happening anymore in our world? But we're thinking like that for our kids. They're not going to be in a world like that where their bosses scream at them like football coaches like we had. It's over. That's over.
1: You know,
0: much.
1: That's just happening in sports programs.
0: Maybe. Anyways, a couple calls on the phone. Want to get to it? Yes, I pay my son allowance to play sports. And it's not everyone's favorite idea, but we'll talk more about it next.

0: Kings of Leon on Star 94.1.
1: Jesse and Tati here with you. Good morning.
0: I wanted to play, get a couple people on the phone that were they had a lot to say about me and my son. And
1: well, you admitted yesterday that you give your son an allowance. And when you said it to your mother, she was like, you don't give him allowance for chores. You're like, no, I give it to him for playing sports. And I think your mom was very thrown off by that. But so was a lot of folks who was listening. But Angie even shared that she gives, she doesn't give allowance money for him. She gives screen time allowance yesterday. And I was like, oh, okay, that's interesting.
0: That's an interesting thing, too. Let's say hi to Jessica really quick, who's on the phone. Hey, Jess.
2: Hey, how are you doing?
1: We're doing good over here. How are you? What's your take on chores or sports and allowances?
2: Honestly, I agree with Jesse on this. Mine, though, it's a very different, time in our life. They're barely 7 years old, and so right now they're barely getting into the sports and things like that, and right now they just get allowance just to get it and learn how to budget.
0: Yeah.
2: Right? Like they always want to go to the store and get that new toy, or they want to go to the drive-thru and get a snack. It's like, okay, well then you can use your allowance for that. Like, they need to learn these life skills, and so I agree with you.
1: I love that.
0: And that's a part too, Jess, that I wish I also could laser focus in on a little bit more. Like, what are they doing with their money when they're starting young? Because, for my son, he thinks it's hilarious that he spent like $500 during the pandemic on purchases in Fortnite. I find that to be like disgusting. I'm not going to say that to him, but you know what I'm saying? It's like, shoot, I forgot to maybe lead him when it comes to, once he's got that money in his hands, do you save a little bit of it? Do you spend it on this? Do you buy the things you want as opposed to the things you need? You're right. That direction right there is something I think is probably most of us are forgetting about in general. Like, once the money hits their hands, then what? Especially if they're young.
2: Yeah, thank you. I mean, we have a trip coming up and she wants to go to Target. And I was like, well, hey, like, why don't you save it for the trip? She's like, oh, yeah. Like, yeah, I think, it's important to give allowance if you're able to, right? Like, I agree with, it's very much a blessing to be able to do that, right? But like, teaching them that life skill, I think, is way more valuable than whether or not they get rewarded for doing a chore.
1: Thank you so much for your call, Jessica. We appreciate it.
0: Love it, love it, Jess. Have a good morning.
2: Have a great day. You too. Thanks, you too. Bye.
0: And sometimes I wonder, because my wife, wants to pull her hair out because I struggle still taking the trash out and I leave my clothes out and I don't even, I'm not super good at consistently doing my laundry and all that kind of stuff. Sometimes I wonder if the reason why I don't have that stuff together in my own home as an adult is because it was propped up as something that I needed to earn money. It wasn't looked at in my home as like something you do as a good roommate,
1: It could be.
0: It was to me, because it was connected to money, it was a transactional thing, just doing pickup stuff around the house, if that makes sense. So now I still view it like that. And since no one's paying me an allowance to do it, I don't really like taking the trash out.
1: Yeah, but that's a choice at this point. So a lot of the things is, it's rooted somewhere, but now that it's rooted there. So now it's a choice to do it or not do it.
0: Correct, correct.
1: Yeah, but you're right. It turns you off.
0: Maybe
1: it's like, ugh. Well, I don't really want to do it anymore because I go to work and I make my own money going to work. Why would I do all these things that no one pays me anymore?
0: I'm not making my bed for $6. No.
1: Yeah.
0: All right. Well, where are you at? I love getting your guys' take. And thank you so much for always calling our show and giving me a great opinion on stuff. 866-570-1941. How do you play? If you were in a good position, like we were mentioning, if life is blessing you and you can give your kiddos an allowance or something like that, what does that look like and what's behind it?
1: Yeah, you could share that on the free iHeartRadio app. Use the red talkback mic. We've got Padres tickets on the way. We've got $1,000 of easy money. Second chance prom tickets. Hang out with us. But right now, let's check traffic with Becky Mintz.
3: 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All right, there is an accident in the right shoulder in Hillcrest. It's on the 163 southbound before University Avenue. Also an accident in Normal Heights on the 805 southbound after Adams Avenue. It's the second lane from the left is blocked. To my friends coming out of the South Bay, 805 really backed up, especially because of the accident. I know it's on the 805 south, but it still is causing quite a bit of a slowdown on this Tuesday.
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0: his line of his new song where he goes, "You hit like a drunk cigarette." I'm like, what a line that is right there.
1: Like a drunk cigarette?
0: Yeah, like Somber shouldn't be that wise. Everyone knows what a drunk cigarette hits like, right? How does Somber already know? He's like 14. What is that kid?
1: Somber is not 14.
0: No, he's 20. Is he 20 or 21, something like that?
1: Yeah, but yeah.
0: Anyways.
1: Interesting.
0: He is the guy right now. That song is called, oh gosh, what's the song? What's Somber's other song, Becky Mintz?
1: Homewrecker.
0: Homewrecker.
1: Homewrecker. Why?
0: Because I'm trying to.
1: Are you gonna say that like that? What?
0: Because I'm trying to convince you to like Somber, and hopefully that'll be my second pitch.
1: Why would I like that song? Huh? So you know something I don't know? What's happening here?
0: No, definitely not.
1: All right. Good morning.
0: Good morning. What are you going to be chit chatting with us about in your top stories, which are coming up next?
1: A whole lot of actually. There's lots of updates of things that are happening here in San Diego. There was something else I saw. It was a celebrity headline. I needed to say it out loud.
0: Oh yeah.
1: I'm going to find it.
0: Yeah. You teased us about something in the 7 o'clock hour, the 7 o'clock news. It was big. I can't wait to find out, too. We'll get into it next.
1: Dang it.

0: 94.1, just about 8 o'clock. It's Jesse and Tati in the morning. Thanks for having us up. Whatever you're doing, wherever you're headed, we appreciate joining you. And we're going to give you $1,000 of easy money. But we'll do that, Tati, right when you're done with your top stories.
1: All right. Before I tell you what celebrity took their children's scribbling on a paper and turned it into a tattoo, I want to tell you, in San Diego, you know the Grand Hyatt?
0: Yeah.
1: They've just renovated their 40th floor, and they made it into, like, the coolest speakeasy.
0: Wait, the 40th floor where the viewing deck is?
1: Yes.
0: That's a speakeasy now?
1: It's a speakeasy now. And it has like a very like old school dark decor kind of vibe to it. And they're saying that they have like a secret menu. By the way, it's called The Hidden 40, The Return of an After Dark Original.
0: Not that hidden though, because when you get off of the elevator on the 40th floor, there's actually only one direction and doorway to go into. And I imagine it's the speakeasy and the restaurant there. So, I don't know.
1: Peter.
0: I'd be able to find it.
1: But yeah, hey, and that secret menu that they're saying that they have, by the way, it's a laid back lounge vibe. That secret menu, you can only get the activated with the word of the day, which is revealed on the top of the Hyatt's Instagram throughout the month of May. So
0: that's cool.
1: There is that. Now, before I get to that celebrity who took their kids' scribbles and turned it into a tattoo and got tattooed, I do want to also say there's this Hollywood star who says the reason why she never married her longtime partner was because she said, quote, "I don't like ownership." Who do you think that is?
0: Not Angelina Jolie. I don't know.
1: He said not Angelina Jolie. She did get married. Yeah. It is Goldie Hawn and Kurt Russell, and they still look so darn good. Is not putting ink to paper keeping them ageless? I don't know. But it is, speaking of ink to paper, Rihanna's children who scribbled on a piece of paper. I think she put maybe a color pen on in all of their hands, and they all did their own little scribble, took it to the artist, and now she has a tattoo of that exact scribble, and it looks kind of crazy.
0: Yeah, it's kind of interesting.
1: Because it's not in color. It's literally just black scribbling, but the picture of the scribbles are in different colors, so you would probably differentiate which kid did what.
0: Yeah.
1: But she got it done in Bang Bang, New York City, which is where I got a tattoo done.
0: Oh, wow. That's very... Ooh.
1: Laying down next to Jessie J.
0: No way.
1: Fun fact.
0: You got tattooed laying down next to Jessie J, the artist?
1: Yes.
0: Wow. They used to sing Bang Bang. Bang, bang, into the room.
1: Dang, I didn't even put those two together.
0: That's Jesse J. That's cool, Tati. You got a cool story.
1: I know. Thank you. Hey, you're not the only one who has cool stories. Hey, Bang Bang New York City on Instagram. Maybe you could see it there. They posted these scribbles that looks like it's in the back of Rihanna's knee area. I'm not sure, but hey.
0: Perfect place.
1: Whatever Rihanna does is amazing to us. 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

0: one.
1: Jesse and Tati in the morning. Tati, we have guests.
2: All right. Well, who are our guests here? Because they all look grown, like they know how to speak up for themselves. Oh, They're not shy. Oh, somebody just walked away from the microphone.
1: These are our referees for Escondido Flag Football. We've got Ben, Tim, Chris, and Livy in studio.
2: I love that you have a girl ref, too. Thank you very much.
1: Yeah, we do have a girl ref. Livy,
2: thank you.
1: Livy, see, I'm getting some love for that right there.
2: That's what I'm talking about.
1: Did you like being a referee this year?
3: I did. I liked it a lot.
1: Was it fun watching all the gals? Because right now we have a girls team headed to the championships in the co-ed division. Was it fun to watch how many girls love playing flag football in Esco?
3: Yeah, it's just crazy because flag football for girls, you know, it's becoming such a big thing.
1: And yeah,
3: this year was my first year playing, and I feel like it just really took off.
1: So, Tati, we had some students from the high schools in Escondido as our referees for Escondido Flag Football. It's a true community effort, what we're doing with Escondido Flags.
2: I absolutely love that.
1: Here's what she's going to do, Tati.
2: All right.
1: Livy is going to represent Escondido and Escondido Flag Football as our competitor for the trivia battle up next for these Padres tickets.
2: Okay, and then we'll get Star Bestie on the phone to take on Livy.
1: Let's do it.
2: All right. 866-570-1941. That's our number to rep your city. Will you be beating Livy of Escondido?
1: We'll find out next in the trivia battle. Call now. Good luck. Duh.

0: alone.
1: Big shout out to Daniel Chacon, who's in studio right now, who's very sad that I called him Chris a minute ago, Tati. It happens.
2: Dang.
1: It happens.
2: It does happen, but Daniel and Chris are completely different. How did that even happen?
1: This poor guy's been working Escondido Flag football, the referee circuit, the whole season for me, and I messed his name up on the radio.
2: Well, they're about to watch why you probably make that mistake, because you've got a million things going on at the same time.
1: Tati, thank you for the grace.
2: Yeah, you're welcome.
1: And you're correct. It's Jesse and Tati on Star 94.1. Welcome to the trivia battle where there's so much going on. More than anything, there's prizes to win. What's up for grabs today, Tati?
2: Well, this is for Second Chance Prom. It's happening at the Bahia Hotel May 30th, brought to you by Goodwill of San Diego. It's going to be a second chance for those of you who didn't have a good one the first time.
1: Let's say hi to Samantha, who's listening in San Marcos and ready to take on Livy from EFFL. Hey there, Samantha. Good morning.
3: Good morning.
1: Are you ready to play the trivia battle?
3: Yeah.
1: Okay.
2: All right. Samantha, it's morning. Don't mistake it with the other guy's name across the street, okay? All right. You ask Samantha questions. Okay. I'm going to ask Livy from Escondido Flag football questions.
1: Okay. Are we going to let Livy win the tickets if she wins? Or she?
2: I don't let nobody win. I ask questions. They have to earn the win.
1: Okay. Well, we'll figure that out.
2: Livy got this. Good luck, rooting Livy. For her.
1: And here you go, Samantha, with your first question in today's trivia battle. It looks like Ariana Maddox and Tom Sandoval from Vanderpump Rules have sold their mansion.
2: Oh.
1: Samantha, they bought it initially for $2 million. How much did it end up selling for? Is that A, $2.5 million, or B, $3.1
3: million? B?
2: B? Oh, yeah. Nice job. Samantha was like, B? B like boy?
1: $3.1 million. All right, Tati, what do you got for Livy?
2: All right, Livy, I was just talking about Rihanna, who got a tattoo in New York City. Same shop I got a tattoo at. But what did she get? Is it A, her children's initials on her fingers, or B, her children's scribble on the back of her knee?
4: I'm going to go with B.
3: Oh, yeah.
1: Wow.
2: Nice job.
1: Escondido Flag football and the referee circuit. She is on the board. With 1 point. Okay, Samantha, here is your next question. You're all tied up going into round two. Samantha, there's some serious trash drama going on here in San Diego. You know, they said it would be about $23 a month for these new trash cans, but it's turned into what? Is that A, about $40 a month, or B, about $50 a month?
3: A?
1: Samantha out of San Marcos still good at trivia.
2: Okay,
1: Samantha on the board with another point. Livy, you need to get this right to stay in the game. If you don't, she wins the tickets to Second Chance Prom. All right,
4: lots
1: Tati. Yeah, you're back with Livy.
2: All right, Livy, I'm looking at our national day calendar. It looks like it's National Nutty Fudge Day. It's National Limerick Day. That's a short and punchy, like, poem. Oh. But it's also a national day that has to do with your vehicle. Is it A, your odometer, National Odometer Day? Or is it B, National Windshield Wiper Day?
4: I'm going to go with A.
1: Oh my gosh, she's on the board.
2: Wow.
1: And we got to take it to the tiebreaker round where one final question.
2: Her fellow refs in the room are hilarious.
1: They are loving that Libby's winning this right now. All right, let's break it to the tiebreaker round. This is one final question. Your name is your buzzer on this one, so when you have an answer, yell your name out. No multiple choice. Producer Becky Mitz provides this question. Where are you at, Becky?
5: CH Project is opening up a new hotel Thursday right next to the Hotel Del Coronado. How many rooms does the Baby Grand have? How many rooms will the Baby Grand have?
1: Your name is your buzzer, Samantha.
3: Samantha.
1: Go ahead, Samantha.
3: Maybe like 70?
1: 70, okay. Got it. Where are you at, Livy?
4: Liv, let's go with 150.
1: 150, okay. What's the correct answer, Becky Mitz? Closest to the number without going over.
5: It's called the Baby Grand. It's only 31 rooms.
2: Oh my gosh!
1: Samantha from San Marcos wins the trivia battle. I heard she's 9. Are you 9, Samantha?
3: Yeah.
1: Wow.
2: Dang.
1: Wow.
2: Oh, wow. Okay, well.
1: Livy?
2: You all right?
1: I don't know what to say.
4: Me neither. I'm speechless.
2: right. Samantha can't go to prom, though. Is her parent in the car?
1: Yeah. Do your parents want to go to second chance prom, Samantha?
2: Oh, okay, good.
1: Okay, hang on the line really quick.
2: We'll get you just won them a second chance prom. All right.
1: Libby, thank you for representing Escondido Flag football in the trivia battle.
4: Thank you.
1: Well done, Libby.
2: That was a flawless game. You got 2 points. That's the best you can score on that game.
1: And you sound really good on the radio, too. I got to tell your dad. I got to tell your pops. It's my buddy.
2: Hey, when we come back, we've got Padres and Phillies tickets to give away, and we're going to remind you about that keyword of it so that you can win $1,000 of easy money. Stay here.
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11: 94.1, it's Jesse and Tati here with you, looking for caller 9 to take in this Padres game. 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
1: It's Jesse and Tati here with you. Good morning. We got Matt on the phone from Temecula.
0: What's up, buddy, old pal? Good morning, Matt.
2: Good morning, Jesse and Tati. How are you guys?
1: We're doing good over here. How are things in Temecula? How's that traffic?
2: Not bad. Have to get used to it.
0: I know. I was going to say, it is bad, but he's used to it. That's what it is, Tati.
1: Acceptance. It's a very good thing to do. It's just that, you know, you accept that it is what it is. Well, you, sir, are going to check out the Padres taking on the Phillies. And I just want to remind you that Tuesday, May 26th, that game is the game that they're giving away the patriotic Aloha shirt for the first 40,000 fans.
2: Fantastic. Thank you, guys.
0: Yeah, no problem. Thanks for listening this morning. Are you headed down to San Diego for work, or where? Like, what direction are you headed there in Temecula?
2: I used to work at Oceanside. Now I have to drive up to Laverne, so it's the wrong direction.
0: But,
1: hold on.
0: Laverne? Is your
1: Laverne?
2: Yeah, yeah.
1: How long is that?
2: About an hour and a half.
1: So an hour and a half. We're on for 4 hours.
0: Yeah, that's what I'm saying.
2: Exactly.
0: You probably lose us somewhere up there eventually, Matt, but thanks for listening along the way, brother. Appreciate that.
2: Yeah, thank you, guys.
0: All right. See you, Matt. We're going to let him go, and we're going to gear up. This is how it's going to be at our second chance prom, Tati. We'll have some songs going, and then we'll have a moment where we go, you know what, guys? I think everyone should get to the dance floor for our next slow dance.
1: Whoa.
0: Right?
1: Sad.

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1: That felt good.
0: We are playing that at the Second Chance Prom during the slow jam portion.
1: Absolutely.
0: We have to.
1: But it feels like a breakup song. So I don't know. It doesn't.
0: We have to play it at the last song of the Second Chance Prom. Has got to be End of the Road.
1: Got it. The timing definitely matters. And I feel like Ocean Grown Records DJ C Riz will know exactly how to do that.
0: Oh, yeah. Why don't we give more tickets away to the Second Chance Prom here? Coming up in about 15 minutes, get your phone ready, and we'll give out some more chances to go to our Second Chance Prom. Tati, coming up next, and every Tuesday and Thursday, at about this time, we do your 2 cents. And Tati's 2 cents is based on her real life and healing journey. Not facts, just her truth. With that said, what do you want to speak about today, Tati?
1: Well, I think many people are asking about, the tourists that went to Lahaina, Maui, and threw that huge rock at the seal. I think we've covered most of the basics to that story, but I've got an added bonus to when you know someone or are in direct contact with someone from Hawaii, how you should move with those folks.
0: I have received this education from Tati in the years that I have worked with her. And you also, yes, you need to hear it next.

0: It's Sam Smith on Star 94.1.
1: It's Jesse and Tati here with you. Good morning.
0: Are you ready to win $1,000 of easy money? That's coming up here at 9 a.m. Have your phone ready. But right now, and every Tuesday and Thursday, we do Tati's 2 cents at 8:40, which is based on her real life and healing journey. Not facts, just her truth. With that said, Tati, let's do it.
1: All right. So, you know, everyone saw the video, the viral video of the guy hurling the big rock at the monk seal. And everyone's like, Tati, how do you feel about that? How do you think? I feel like the second viral video where a guy was mopping dude because of what he did was standard practice. To me, it was like, hey.
0: Because there was a second video of this guy. Because if you haven't seen this viral video, it's just literally some tourist obviously throwing a rock in the water in Hawaii and it hits a seal. And the seal all of a sudden starts floating and it's clearly not okay.
1: The seal's name is Lonnie, beloved animal, but also an endangered species. You're not supposed to even go near these animals. When you see them in the wild, you don't go near them. And people who go to La Jolla Cove and see the sea lions there, it's the same thing. We look at tourists, and when they come to San Diego and they go and try and talk to these seals and like mess with them, you should be annoyed as a San Diegan. You should be like, what is wrong with you? Like, this is their place. Let them have their place. However, that's not what my 2 cents is about. My 2 cents is giving fair warning. If you're going to be visiting Hawaii, there's some things you need to know about the locals in Hawaii. They're not there to serve you. It does not matter how much money you saved for your absolutely perfect paradise vacation that you're going to Hawaii for. Yeah. It does whatever. Please don't go to the islands with that type of attitude because, yes, they will greet you. That is part of culture. You greet people no matter if you know them or not. That is part of the culture, to just be open and happy to see you. But we are not there to serve you in the way that you think we're there to serve you. Yeah. Hospitality is hospitality, but disrespect is disrespect. And there is historical things that happened in Hawaii that makes visitors feel like sometimes not good. So when you come to the islands, bring aloha. And if you don't know what aloha is, it's just... be patient, slow down. I think it's 50 miles per hour on the roads there, like the most speed. It might be 55 now, but slow down. Take a breath. No one needs to rush to you. And please, please don't take anything from the island. Do not hurt anything in the island. Leave it the way, in fact, leave it better. Leave it better, guys. Just be respectful when you go to the islands because the culture there is not the culture here. It's completely different. Just be respectful. And shout out to Maggie, who lives in PQ, who took her entire family over there, found out about the floods in North Shore, and she hit me up and she was like, hey, do you know any local organizations that are doing any cleanups or anything? I would love to volunteer some time with my families as we go to visit. That to me is like speaks volumes of her. And if I was somebody in Hawaii and I saw her, I would initially go, oh, she's Haole. She's just a white lady coming to visit. She's a tourist, but that's not how she leads. She led with a big heart, and I absolutely love her for that. That's my 2 cents. Take it or leave it.
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0: There it is. Lady Gaga on Star 94.1. Jesse and Tati in the morning. Tati, thank you for being so patient with the guests that I've brought in this morning here to the studio. Hold on a second. Your mic's not on. There you are.
1: They're amazing. Well, I don't even have to be patient. They're great. I'm asking them all the hard-hitting questions about, you know, judgment and what a mother like me at 46 should be doing with my life after this. And they're amazing. They're giving such great feedback. And thank you to the queen in the studio who is literally giving me life by supporting my OnlyFans feet dreams.
2: Oh, yeah.
0: We're having so many fun conversations here with our Escondido Flag football referees who have come in this morning to tour the studio. Say hi. We're promoting the fall season, which you can go register your flag football team in Escondido, youth ages kindergarten through seventh. 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We've got Livy, who's a ref. Hi, Livy.
3: Hi.
0: Then we've got Ben. He is the head ref.
1: Ben's head ref. Okay.
0: Jump on the mic, Ben. Say hi really quick.
4: What's up, Jesse?
0: Wow.
1: I feel like I met Ben when I went to go take some pictures. Yes, he doesn't remember, but he did look like some head ref status.
0: He's
1: like,
0: the head ref who wears a little bit tight of a ref shirt that maybe most of the refs are wearing. I don't know.
1: Just a slight chance of jealousy coming from Jesse. Don't worry, Ben.
0: Yeah. Tati's pointing out that's a little bit of jealousy coming from me. So yeah. I can't wear shirts like that, Ben.
1: Yeah.
0: But you have been a great ref this season. For all the kids that you have reffed and stuff like that, what do you say to the ones that have never tried flag football that should probably sign up for this fall?
4: You just got to try it. I mean, it's like a great experience, even if you're just starting out, and it's going to be a lot of fun. And I can guarantee that.
0: And let's talk to another referee. We've got Tim here.
1: All right. We're sure it's Tim?
0: We're positive it's Tim.
1: Tim. All right.
0: He has five businesses, and he may detail your car here in just a second, Tati, because I'm sure he has his rig out in the parking lot.
1: I got to pay extra for that detail service.
0: Tim, what kind of businesses do you run? You're not only the referee at EFFL, but what else?
5: I do mobile detailing throughout San Diego County for automobiles and boats, anything that has wheels or an engine.
0: Anything that has a wheels or an engine?
1: I like that.
0: What's your business name? Give your website. Where can people connect?
5: Business is DOS Detailing. You can find me on Instagram, DOS.detailing.
0: Okay.
1: DOS.detailing. Okay.
0: These are some Esco High School.

0: students that are referees at Escondido Flag Football.
1: They got their lives together already? Gosh.
0: Which is so fun. Okay, and
1: the then last but not least.
0: Daniel Chacon. We call him Chatty. Hey there, Daniel.
2: Hi, Jesse.
1: All right, Daniel. How you doing?
0: Yeah, how are you doing, buddy? How's everything? How's it been to be a referee? Give me it all.
2: It's fun. Honestly, like, talking to the coaches and talking to, like, all the little players, it's fun. Yeah. It's always a good time. You know,
0: registration, EscondidoFlagFootball.org. I just want to throw that out. What's your future? What's your plans? What are you doing after you graduate high school and you get your stuff started?
2: Right now, I am 100% committed to Cal State San Marcos.
0: Okay.
2: I'm going for a software engineering.
0: Oh, software engineering.
2: Yeah.
0: And if that doesn't work out, what are you going to do?
2: If that doesn't work out, then I am going to be a cop.
0: And then if that doesn't work out, what are you going to do?
2: Then I'm going to be a radio host.
1: And if that doesn't work out, no, what are you going to do?
0: I like how you went third on the radio host. I like
1: oh,
0: just like
1: come
0: the,
1: on.
0: Like the last possible
1: thing. Don't take it personal.
0: Thing. Okay, I took it a little personal there. Guys, thank you so much for what you've done this season. You guys were such an instrumental part in the launch of Escondido Flag Football, and we can't wait for the fall season. And thanks for coming in this morning.
1: Yeah, thanks, day ones.
3: Yeah. Thank you, Jesse.
0: 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Some ESCO kids in the studio, Tati. It
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0: It's Jesse and Tati, and I would like to talk to you really quick about a conversation I was having yesterday. And I said on the air that I pay my son his allowance based on playing sports. He plays a lot of sports. Most of his time is either school or sports. And so I actually reward him for all that time he spends outside of school, volunteering his time to play. But I wanted to get your take on how you give your kids allowance and how that all works. Hey, Angie.
1: Hi, good morning.
2: Good morning.
1: So I am Mexican and Filipino, and young Latinas have to do chores, and we don't get paid. We get to live,
0: yeah.
1: But we don't get, you know, we didn't get allowance in the 90s. So, you know, I'm a parent, and I have three kids, and, you know, I instill chores in them. And they, the way I do it, and Tati brought up a good point, there's no wrong or right way. It's just, you know, different. We're a screen-free home during the weekday, so they do chores to earn screen time.
0: Oh, wow. Wow, you're still hanging in there with some of those screen time rules and stuff like that, and you've, and that's the normalcy, basically, in your house. Yeah, totally.
1: Yeah, and so it's limited, but it's, I don't give them money, because they'll just spend it on, you know,
0: in-game upgrades.
2: they're gonna spend it on skins and little gardens for their games that they like to play. So,
0: and as it pertains to chores and stuff like that too, Angie, the other thing that I've learned just from my wife and in parenting in general, it really doesn't matter what we're trying to teach our kids. If we aren't personally doing it ourselves, it's a waste of our time to even try to teach it. And so my wife is so particular about cleaning and cleaning up, and he has watched her.
1: Absolutely.
0: His habits are impeccable, and having nothing to do with allowance, having everything to do with watching one of his parents and how she actually operates with chores
1: and everything else.
0: It's a lifestyle. Yes.
2: Funny, my kids have been watching me do chores and they have not activated.
0: What the hell?
2: I'm telling you, it's just different for everyone. There is no wrong or right.
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0: We have somebody who wants to share with us, Tati, why they need a second chance prom. We're going to talk to her in just a few minutes on Star 94.1.
1: For anyone who's just tuning in, second chance prom, that's brought to you by Goodwill of San Diego. This is where you get a second chance at maybe the first time wasn't that good.
0: Like, did you get into the dance circle at your prom and you thought you were doing all the sweet moves and then someone showed you a video of you dancing in the dance circle at the prom, like later on, and you realize you may have ruined your reputation forever.
1: Is this personal experience you're talking about right now? Because no, I have not. Hey, May 30th, Bahia Hotel. We'll talk to someone who's trying to get into second chance prom in just a little bit.
0: Dude, we got to get the dance circle going now that

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1: It's Jesse and Tati here with you. Thank you so much for letting us ride with you.
0: We got Amy who was gonna, she wants to go to our second chance prom. Amy.
2: This is Amy. How are you?
0: Hey, hi, Amy. We're good. I'm getting my tuxedo ready for the second chance prom. We have lots to get prepared for. Did you want to share your prom story and why you wanted a second chance?
2: Oh, absolutely. So I grew up in New York, and my senior year of high school, I dated a guy from New Jersey. I met him at the Rolling Stones Steel Wheels concert, so that kind of dates me. And anyway, we got to prom time, and our proms were on the same night, even though we lived in different states. And so I hunkered hard, but I went to his prom, so I didn't get a chance to go with any of my friends or have any of that goodbye story. And he dumped me at the prom.
1: He dumped you at the prom? Gosh. The New Jersey guy who you went to his prom instead of your own dumped you?
2: You got it. I mean, for me, it was sort of devastating at the time, but...
0: Who did you hang out with? Hold on a second. I'm literally thinking about the moment you got dumped. Who did you walk away and go hang out with? Who did you go, whose shoulder did you go cry on? Like, what did you do in that moment immediately following being broken up with that prom?
2: Okay, so the breakup was like he just was hooking up with another girl. So I was looking around, and there was, to be fair, I kind of did a little revenge thing, and so I chatted up this other cute boy, and nothing really happened that night, but we went out for another year and a half after that.
1: Wow.
0: Okay. I like the redemption of that story right there, but I hate how that started for her. Yeah.
1: Yeah. And honestly, a second chance prom should be yours.
0: Yeah. That's what I'm saying.
1: Yeah. Yeah.
0: Let's send Amy. And I'll tell you what, if there's anyone else.
1: It still sounded good, though.
0: Yeah. I know. That's, well, I mean, yeah, the instant redemption at the prom, making out with someone else.
1: I mean,
0: they made out with you.
1: And then telling his mom.
0: I'm into it. All right. So shout out to Amy. She's, you're going, Amy, to our second chance prom. Let's give away one more pair of passes to get in for May 30th at the Bahia, brought to you by the Goodwill.
1: Okay. The number here to call is 866-570-1941, May 30th. It's about 2 weeks away, okay?
0: Yep.
1: At the Bahia Hotel, you will be at the Second Chance Prom.
0: Love it. Call right now, and we will talk to you tomorrow.
1: Yes, tomorrow's Wednesday, right? We got more Padres tickets, Kesha, Russell Dickerson.
0: Yeah.
1: We'll and $1,000 of easy money on the way.
0: Talk to you then.
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0: 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Seacrest with you. Sissany and Tanya here. Thanks for being on with us. Tanya, I forgot to mention this yesterday.
1: What?
0: You kept texting my mother on Sunday. I was there. I went to Atlanta for her birthday, Mother's Day. And she's like, oh, Tanya texted me.
1: Oh, yes. It was her birthday. Mm-hmm. And she always sends me a happy birthday. And it was Mother's Day. So I did a double duty.
0: It was very thoughtful. You know when somebody does something really thoughtful and you think to yourself, am I that thoughtful?
1: Right.
0: Like, that's really good. Like, I didn't text your mom's Mother's Day texts. So when that came in, I thought, gosh, I've got to go do that. But I'm trying to be off my phone. So happy Mother's Day to your mothers.
1: Yeah, thank
2: we
1: you.
2: We'll relay the message.
1: Yeah, I'll let them know.
0: A few days late. Also, the top three mistakes people make on public Wi-Fi. Don't do these on public Wi-Fi. I mean, I'm so interested when I open up Wi-Fi and see all the different Wi-Fis right near me.
2: Yeah, and I was just like, whatever hotel, doesn't matter, just log in.
1: No, accept,
2: fine.
0: Cookie me.
1: Right, yeah, exactly.
0: I don't want to go one more screen. Well, it's one more screen deeper to deny it. So yes, I don't know where it's going to take me, but it's going to take me down the wrong hole at some point.
1: I reject them all.
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It is Seacrest. If you're working, thanks for having us on at SDSU. Coming up next. All right, let's do it. I talked about this earlier. I think we have time to do it next. The biggest mistakes we make on public Wi-Fi. Don't do this. We'll tell you what they are. What you're doing on public Wi-Fi. That's a new.

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1: Hey, it is Ryan Seacrest. Delana's Dish is what you need to know on the way home. Coming up 2:10 and every hour this afternoon here on Star 94.1. Seacrest with you and Sisney and Tanya. I have a quote for your day in a second. And if you're going to the airport, at the airport, a coffee shop, in a hotel, in the stadium, you get on the public Wi-Fi. And there are three mistakes. 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Not confirming it's the correct network. 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
1: 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I think this may be my end someday. This may be how I could justify doing it one day if it ever happened this way. I like this story. 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
1: Trending report, Tanya. So when I do run for office and get my tattoo, this might be my end. Go ahead.
2: I do feel like this just exudes cool. So Rihanna has dozens of tattoos, and she added another one. Bang Bang posted photos of her getting what he called family tats that were designed by her babies. And I mean literally designed by her babies. So it's her three kids, and they posted like the photo, like the photo reference of what the tattoo was, and it's literally just like scribbles from her kids on a piece of paper. She tattooed it on the back of her knee. The internet is split. Some people think it's so cute, like imagine looking back when they're all grown up and having those scribbles on her.
1: That's amazing.
2: Yeah, but then other people are like, girl, that's but permanently on your body.
1: But she doesn't care. I've never seen anybody do that. It's just like that drawing you put up on the refrigerator.
2: Yes.
1: Like I have these for my knees.
2: But like you have to be cool to pull that off.
1: Well, yes. I just think that when I do run the LA Marathon, when I do take up surfing, when I do become a club DJ, and when I do get my tattoo, I think this is a cool way to do it.
2: Super
1: I think
2: cool.
1: It looks super cool, right? Now, I need to do other things before in order to get a tattoo by that means, but, you know,
2: life is
1: a process.
2: Baby steps.
1: Life is a process.
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1: Thanks for hanging out. It is Terrific Tuesday. That is it. It's Terrific
2: okay.
1: Tuesday.
2: I like the mindset.
1: Made the most of it.
2: Wow, look at you.
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0: All right, Sissany. So it's your place. If we were to roll over there, we'd be crashing in dog beds. You got dog beds all over your house now.
1: Is that Here's the thing. How
0: many dogs you have? Run down the whole tree here.
1: I have three dogs.
0: Three dogs,
1: and three children. A husband.
0: Okay.
1: So Diego, who is our newest member to the family. Diego's the newest member to the family. We had him for about a year and some change. He is, you know, kind of trying to be alpha, and the other two dogs have like let him be for the most part. But what happens is he has taken over all the beds, even though he's a bigger dog. Like he tries to like stuff his big body in these little beds.
0: Yeah.
1: So one of the younger dogs refuses to use any bed. So wants to be on the couch now or just like lays on the floor, like does not go in the bed. So I was feeling bad for him. So I bought him a new I got the smallest dog bed I could find for him that I'm like, for sure, Diego's not going to take this bed because it's too small. And then
0: he gets in there.
1: He shoves his little rump in there.
0: Is this because Diego's got a power trip?
1: It's totally that. Yes, it's that. And like I'm starting to train him to not go into that bed, and the other little dog is starting to use it again. But I keep buying dog beds. I have 9 dog beds at this point.
0: That is a disaster.
1: Ridiculous.
0: The clutter, first of all, just one in a room, it throws my brain off.
1: Yeah.
0: Because it's clutter on the floor. I don't know how you deal with 3 kids and 3 dogs.
1: I
0: actually would have an anxiety. Dochi, I would anxiety attack.
1: There's a lot.
0: I would full Dochi.
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Peacock launching 4 new Fast and Furious TV series. Yeah, 4. Vin Diesel shared the news at NBC Universal's upfronts over the weekend, telling fans they're honoring the request to expand the legacy characters and their stories. What that probably means is origin stories or shows spun off of experiences they've mentioned about themselves before. The 11th movie in the franchise, Fast Forever, is also set to come out in 2028. Uh-huh.

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1: Producer Jordan met a guy at a bar. That's all I wanted to know. There's so much activity on this show. There's so much going on this show. In the back room especially. Met a guy at a bar, and he lied about something very important, and she's caught him already in a lie. We're going to find out what it was coming up next.
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3: Let's do this. Let's focus on the back room. Jordan, you met a guy at a bar. How did you meet?
4: He approached me at the bar. Very classic. Yeah. I appreciated that. Casually talking, and I could tell he was a little bit older than me. He ranged between like 28 to 33, maybe.
3: Okay, but he lied about something already. You said it's very important, and you caught him. What happened?
4: Yeah, so I had asked him about his age. I was like, all right, before we continue our conversation, like, how old are you? He said he was 29. I was like, okay, that's a pretty good gap between me and him. I got his Instagram, and a couple days ago, I just checked. He was celebrating his 38th birthday.
3: Oh. Okay, now you're 24, am I right?
4: Yeah.
3: And he's 38.
4: Yeah.
3: That's a big lie for him to say he's 29.
4: Why would he say 29?
5: Maybe he said 28.
6: Yeah, maybe.
3: But that's even worse.
6: No, maybe he said 39.
3: But does he look? I mean, generally, you can tell when someone looks 10 years different.
5: No.
6: Not these days.
4: Not these days.
3: Thank you very much. Thank you, Dr. Tanya. Appreciate that. Thank you. Jordan, here, I just want to get to a conclusion, though. Okay, are you going to let him know you're onto him, or is this just going to be a ghost?
4: I was so bamboozled, I blocked him immediately. Like, as soon as I watched the story,
6: I still got him the free meal.
3: To go out and meet these liars at bars. What a great life you've got.
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2: Well, it's almost an assumption in Hollywood. 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
1: 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Ryan Seacrest, Sissany, Tanya. Nice to have you guys with us. Well, Travis Kelce's upcoming nuptials to Taylor are being kept very, very secretive. But the NFL pro just excited us as he was doing a bro-to-bro chat with golfer Rory McIlroy. Travis admitted he can't wait to tie the knot. McIlroy, who won the Masters in April, was comparing hosting the tourney's champion dinner to the same feeling as a wedding. Travis, you'll feel this. Whenever you're sitting at your wedding table and you have all the people in the room, it's amazing to have all these people in the same room from your childhood. It's so surreal. 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Do we know? No one really knows, but it could be soon. Tanya, do you know?
2: I believe it's July 3rd, but that's total speculation.
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1: Coming up next. 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Why would you want strangers at your wedding?
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1: So at first glimpse, I thought this was nuts. Like, why would you ever want a stranger to come to your wedding? What stranger would ever want to come to your wedding? Well, I guess you get free stuff.
2: Right.
1: But if you are having a wedding and people are not showing up and you want to cover some of the costs, a new trend Sisney was talking about is that couples are selling tickets to random people to cover costs for the weddings and let them enjoy themselves.
2: Yeah. It's a whole website called Not a Wedding Crasher. You can basically apply to attend these weddings. Couples can make back the money, like you were saying, for the people that had those last minute cancellations. And it happens when you're planning a wedding. And also maybe not to have empty seats spread out. It was a lot.
1: I'm going to do a 180. I'm not so opposed to marriage. I'm not. And I don't know if that shocks you or not, but I'm not so opposed to it.
2: Okay.
3: Wedding or marriage?
1: Marriage.
2: Yeah, well, he's going to elope anyways.
1: Yeah, I'm going to elope. Uh-huh. I mean, I'll tell you guys on the Monday after. But
2: oh, my gosh.
1: I'm not so anti anymore.
2: I don't know if I'm prepared for that info.
3: I think that you would really enjoy a wedding. When else in your life are you going to have the people that matter the most in one place?
2: It was really fun, like dancing with you at Tanya's.
3: Yeah.
1: At the party after my elopement, that's where we'll do it. On the Tuesday, the terrific Tuesday after the Saturday wedding.
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If you're working, thanks for having us on at SDSU. 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

Hey, it is Ryan Seacrest. Delana's Dish is what you need to know on the way home. Coming up 2:10 and every hour this afternoon here on Star 94.1. Feel a need to vent? 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Let us in on it. 1-877-811-RYAN. That's 7926. We got you next.

0: It is Seacrest. If you're working, thanks for having us on at SDSU. Piper is on the line. Hi, Piper. It says your sister is trying to one-up your wedding.
1: Yeah, like, I think so. So, like, basically, I got engaged in, like, November, like, six-ish months ago. And I've been deep in the wedding planning thing. And then, you know, very exciting because, like, my sister also got engaged recently. But the issue is that she set her wedding date a week before mine. And I've had mine set for, like, a minute.
0: How do you deal with it? Because it's she's done it. There's a reason she's done it. And now what's the reaction that you have? You can't both do this. So either you got to talk to her and she's got to move it, or you got to postpone. You can't just have your weddings back to back like that.
2: You kind of could.
3: Have deposits been paid?
1: They have been paid. That's the thing. Like, the money is a huge factor. So
2: for both of you?
1: I feel.
2: Well, then it is a marathon party wedding double weekend. Like,
0: it's a festival.
2: Keep the party going.
3: No, that's so Piper-cella. Lame.
0: We're going to play it out. We're going to have to play it out. It's not the hand we want, but we're going to have to play it out. All right. Well, Piper, congratulations on the most important thing. You found the love of your life, and you're going to spend the rest of your life getting old together with him.
3: I thought you said you didn't like the getting old together.
0: I don't know why I said it. It was in my head because you keep saying it.
2: I'm not saying it.
0: Somebody said it to me.
4: You're the one
3: not
4: that brought
3: me.
4: It up.
3: Yeah.
0: I think Ed Sheeran says it in one of his songs.
4: That's fine.
0: Well, that's why I brought it up.
3: Well, that's not new.
0: Piper, how do we deal with each other on a regular basis? I have no idea, but we're going to let you go, and good luck to you.
4: Good luck.
1: Right? Thanks,
4: guys. Try to be positive. Have a
5: wonderful day. You're on air with Ryan Seacrest.
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1: 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Seacrest and the gang here, we're going to bounce out. Coming up tomorrow on the show,
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0: Ed Sheeran here on Star 94.1. Hey, it's Delana. How are you? I am very excited that Kesha's going to be kicking off her Freedom Tour here in San Diego. And we've got tickets all week long. So I tell you what, I have a 4-pack of tickets I'm going to give away at 4:20 today. So you know what? Just hang out with me. Keep on the free iHeartRadio app. Have us on. And then at 4:20, get ready to call and win. Hey, I just wanted to say congratulations to everybody over at Las Cuatro Milpas, the restaurant in Barrio Logan that so many people love. By the way, their beans are just like to melt in your mouth. So good. They're my favorite. Anyway, I don't know if you remember, but 6 months ago, the family-owned restaurant was under a tax lien and they had to close down. And so everybody thought, oh, so sad and everything. However, today, they reopened. That's right. It was a grand opening this morning of Las Cuatro Milpas in Barrio Logan. And I just want to say congratulations to them. They're back and their delicious food is back. It's such a historical place here in San Diego. This dish is brought to you by San Diego County Credit Union. It's not Big Bank Banking. It's better.
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0: 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Hey, good news about the flower fields at Carlsbad Ranch. I'm happy about it. I'll tell you what it is right after Alex Warren.
1: They say the holy water's watered down, and this town's lost its faith. Our colors will fade.

0: 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Hey, it's Delana. I'm very excited to see this because I haven't had a chance to go yet this year. The flower fields at Carlsbad Ranch, they've announced that they're going to extend their season for one more week through May 17th. They were originally set to close this past Sunday on Mother's Day, but the flowers look great, so they're going to stay open. So if you haven't gone this season, it's always fun to go. Hey, it's Delana. Appreciate you having us on, and I sure would love to hand you $1,000. So coming up at 3, another keyword for you to win some cash.
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Chris, what would you say if you won $1,000 at the top of the hour at 3? Would you go, no way? Or would you scream a little bit? Or would you be like, thank you, I needed that? Get ready. You're going to hear a keyword at 3.

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Star 94.1, you know our second chance prom is happening at the Bahia, May 30th. I would love for you to be there. Max is going to be performing. We've got a DJ. We're going to be dancing. There's specialty drinks. Maybe you want to stay the night at the Bahia. Mm-hmm. I'll tell you all about it and give away some invites next, right after Post Malone.

0: here on Star 94.1. Hi, it's Delana. You know, Max will be there at our second chance prom. Now we're getting dangerously close. It's only a couple weeks away. It's May 30th at the Bahia. It's going to be a fun Saturday night out. And we want you to be there, okay? So if you would like to join us for a second chance prom, we're going to dance the night away. DJ Cirrus from Ocean Grown Records. It's going to be a lot of fun. Then we're going to do photo ops. We have a live performance from Virgin Records artist Max. I just played Max. Would you like to be there? Is that a yes? Okay. Call me right now, and I'll hook you up. I'll give you some passes to our second chance prom. Maybe you want to book a night and do a little staycation at the Bahia or something like that. And it's all powered with our friends at Goodwill. You know, if you want to save a little money, find a dress, you can do that at Goodwill for sure. This dish is brought to you by San Diego County Credit Union. It's not big bank banking. It's better. Call me and I'll hook you up. 866-570-1941.
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There we go. Pitbull here on Star 94.1. Hey, it's Delano. We have such a huge military presence here in San Diego. I thought I would shout out one of our natives who's serving in the Navy right now. So a big shout out and a big thank you to Petty Officer Second Class Natasha Rugwell from Oceanside. She graduated from El Camino High School in 2019, and she's serving in the Navy aboard the USS Carl Vinson. Thank you, Natasha, for your service.

Star 94.1, the great hot dog caper. It happened in Florida. There's some hot dogs missing. And the story's next. And what the Florida right after Bruno here on Star 94.1.

0: on Star 94.1. Hey, it's Delana. I am a proud San Diegan. I've been here most of my life now, but I grew up in Florida. The great thing about that is I'm an expert on all the crazy stories that come out of Florida, and I love to share them with you on the radio. I call it WTF with the Florida. So let me take you to Orange City, Florida, where police are investigating an overnight burglary at a high school, University High School, and the cafeteria staff are stunned there because two men were seen jumping a fence at the school. They entered through an unlocked door. They stole some equipment. They stole some lanyards, some tools. And then they stole approximately 100 hot dogs and some ice cream that were valued about $60. Now, here's the thing. I hope these crooks understand what they did and they don't relish the fact that they are thieves. And I hope the school's cafeteria is able to catch up on their supplies. WTF, Florida.
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1: Hey, Kesha's coming to San Diego. She's kicking off her Freedom Tour here in Chula Vista, and it's May 23rd. You want to go to the show? 866-570-1941. First thing.

0: Star 94.1. Deborah, where are you right now? What are you doing, girl?
1: I'm just eating a turkey sandwich.
0: Well, hey, at least you're on it. I had a turkey sandwich for lunch, actually. It was really good.
1: Yum. I know. I love turkey. Oh, gosh.
0: Deborah, you're going to go see Kesha. I've got 4 tickets for you, okay? Congratulations.
1: Oh, my gosh. Thank you so much. Oh, we're so happy.

Teddy Swims here on Star 94.1. Hey, I know a lot of graduations are going on and happening and everything. I just want to say congrats and hats off to the class of 2026. Here's Avril Lavigne on Star 94.1.

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0: doing with her extra $1,000 of easy money?
1: Oh, paying bills.
0: Yeah, I know. A lot of people say that, right? Hey, I would love to help pay your bills in just a few minutes after Taylor. You can win.